XX. Tommy just jumping in on what has been another gorgeous evening in Northeast Wisconsin. Man, just numerous days in a row. You got to be loving it. Love early September. The weather is perfect. Here's Crash First. It's WIXX.

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All right, keeping it moving. And Taylor right now, yeah, she had bugs officially from researchers named after her today. And I'll tell you about that on the Foxerazzi about 740. 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
1: 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Well, he's about to tell you all about it. 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
0: All right, so I guess Kris Jenner's security team reportedly stopped a 25-year-old guy. Ooh, young one. Suspected of stalking her before he ever made it to her house. He was arrested for trespassing, refusing to leave private property. I guess it wasn't his first Kardashian stalking rodeo. So, at this point, the family's driveway probably has better defense than most NFL teams. Meanwhile, scientists have named four new insect species officially after Taylor Swift. Yes, you heard that right. Obviously, Swifties did the naming, but they were researchers, and they say the names honor her talent, lyrics, and the comfort she's brought fans. So somewhere, Swifties are now trying to friendship bracelet a beetle. And police were called to Quentin Tarantino's Hollywood Hills home for a burglary in progress. And Quentin wasn't home, but other people were at his house, and those people called the cops, and the suspect ran off before anything was stolen or damaged. So there's the Foxerazzi. Kris Jenner security tackled another problem. Taylor Swift got bugs named after her, and Tarantino's house almost had his own crime scene.
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You know, it's like peeking through the bushes, you know, almost to the weekend. Got latest stuff right

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Continuous Post Malone coming up. Got some Dominic Fike by request. We'll get that on in a few. MGK is on right now. It's WIXX. Tell me, would you wait?

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How about September 19th? That's a Saturday. You head out to Seymour for a little Burger Fest action. You know, because it is home of the hamburger. You got the bun run at 5K at 8 a.m. But if you're not getting out that early, how about being in the cornhole

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Hopefully we're going to see you Sunday, right? A little Packers season kickoff watch party. Starts at 11:25, by the way. The party does, all right? 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

Alex Warren, 101 WIXX. We keep creeping through our Thursday night and trying to get to that Friday, which we're only a couple hours away from. Nice. It's always nice to go into another weekend when the weather is still really favorable. Here's Golden right now. It's 101 WIXX.

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It's 101 WIXX, and I love this artist call-out right here on the new stuff. Axe and the Hatchet Men. The song is called Hotel Room. 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

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It's powered by Bud Light. Easier to play this year. Just get us your name. 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

So I recently heard of this thing called sleep, and I'm told it's better when you can open a window. So maybe tonight's the night. Clear skies down to 53, mostly sunny tomorrow at a high of 79 degrees. I got my coffee with me. I'm going to be good. Stick with me till 5 a.m. if you're not going to take a snooze. Here's Shaboozy on WIXX. Girl,

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I'm Andy Gardner. 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

Alex Warren, 101 WIXX. How about I play My Body Isn't Ready from Somber? I'll do that. And Wake Up Calling from Papa Roach as well. You're going to hear both of those before midnight. 101 WIXX. Right now, Honest Dave and MGK.

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That is Papa Roach. 101 WIXX, Andy Gardner hanging out with you. First part of the midnight hour will include Hotel Room from Axe and Hatchet Men. And I'm going to play Choosing Texas from Ella Langley. Yeah, those songs and more coming up on WIXX right now. Ringtone from Akon at 11:56.

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I'd rather you be mean to me, just so we're clear. 101 WIXX, Stella Lefty there, Andy Gardner here. 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

That's Train. 50 Ways to Say Goodbye, 101WIXX. Hit the Wall from Gracie Abrams is in your future, plus I Just Might from Bruno Mars, I Knew It, I Knew You from Taylor Swift, and Repeat It, Martin Garrix and Ed Sheeran. All of those songs are coming up on WIXX. Keep it here. Right now, Noah Kahan.

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I hope you're having fun. My name is Andy Gardner. Coming up on 129, our Green Bay Packers are heading out on the road. Start the regular season, they'll be taking on the Vikings in Minnesota at 3:25 p.m. this Sunday. Same day fun, though. Packers watch party at Titletown. And the fun will start at 11:25 a.m. on Sunday. Live music, food, drinks, chances to meet Packers alumni and more. And you never know, you might win a Packers jersey at the WIXX tent. So make sure to stop over there, say hi, do what they ask you to do to get yourself a chance to win. And if you want to whip out your phone right now and text PARTY, P-A-R-T-Y, to 31011, I'll send you a link to all the details and a register from IXX. Stay.

Can you hang on for about 3.5 minutes? No? Oh, come on. Yes, you can. You can hang on for about 3.5 minutes, and then you're going to hear Self Aware from Temper City. It'll follow Olivia Rodrigo, Drop Dead on WIXX.

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All of those songs and many others in the 2 o'clock hour on 101WIXX.

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Exactly 29 minutes in front of 3 o'clock. 101 WIXX. Before 3 o'clock, Be Her from Ella Langley and Edge of the Earth from The Beaches. And this right here is a track from Somber.

101WIXX. Join us in Seymour Saturday, September 19th to celebrate the home of the hamburger. It's Seymour Burger Fest 2026. The event will include the world's largest hamburger parade at 11 a.m. And don't forget about the Bun Run 5K at 8 a.m. Lots of other stuff will be going on too. If you'd like more details, it's very simple to get those details. Text the word burger, B-U-R-G-E-R, to 31011 and tap the link that we sent you. We make it easy for you. Here's Ella Langley on WIXX. She

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1: We're all on a first name basis now with Miley Cyrus. So Miley is enough. All we got to say is Miley. Bass Persuades will follow Mr. Electric Blue from Benson Boone on 101 WIXX.

10 minutes after 3 o'clock with me, Andy Gardner, on 101WIXX with music this hour from, let's see here, Dominic Fike. I'll play Baby Doll. And Don't Want to Go Home Tonight from 3 Days Grace. Just a sampling of what's to come yet this hour on WIXX.

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So if our time is running out, day after day, we'll make the mundane a masterpiece. Oh my, my, oh my, my love, I take one look at you, you're taking me out.

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1: 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Still to come this hour, Midnight Sun, a track from Zara Larsson. And get the message from The Paradox. I got Noah Kahan for you right now. Here's The Great Divide on IXX.

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You were just enjoying Get the Message from The Paradox. And next hour, you'll enjoy Hotel Room from Axe and the Hatchet Men, I Knew It, I Knew You from Taylor Swift, and Freaking Out from Dexter and the Moon Rocks. Those songs and more coming up on WIXX. Morgan Wallen and Tate McRae right now. What I Want.

101WIXX. 10 minutes after 4 o'clock, I'm Andy Gardner. Let's check the updated Fox 11 forecast. Pete Pretoniak giving us the details. Mostly sunny today and a high near 80. Partly cloudy tonight, down to near 62 for the low. And then for tomorrow, chance of early morning showers, becoming mostly sunny at a high near 80 degrees. As of last check, it's 54 degrees out at Green Bay Austin Straubel International Airport. And here's Gracie Abrams on WIXX.

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It's 4:29. A milestone day today, 25 years since the terrorist attacks of 9/11/01. Checking the weather forecast from Fox 11's Pete Petoniak. Here's what you can expect for today. Mostly sunny skies, a high near 80. Partly cloudy, down to near 62 for tonight's low. And then for tomorrow, chance of early morning showers, becoming mostly sunny and a high near 80. Here's Stella Lefty on WIXX.

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And this year, it's going to be even easier to play. Get us your name right now. Yeah, do it right now. I don't want you to forget about this. Get us your name. 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It's that simple. 101 WIXX. Here's Alex Warren. Fever Dream.

tried to the top, I've been out of shape, thinking out the box, I'm an astronaut. I blasted off the planet, rock to cause catastrophe, and it matters more because I had it. 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I'm automatic, quarterback, I ain't talking second, pack it up, I don't panic, batter up, who the

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1: 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I'm Andy Gardner. Fox 11's Pete Petoniak is predicting mostly sunny skies today and a high near 80. The HNC Morning Show will begin next hour on WIXX.

0: Good morning, Neverland.
1: It's a good morning to be in Neverland.
2: It is. Or the island of Misfit Toys. We're not there yet.
1: Oh, okay.
2: We're not there yet.
1: We're close.
3: 5:16. Welcome to Friday already. Boy, that got here quick, and we're not complaining at all. I love these short weeks.
2: Yeah, it's been nice because I took Tuesday off too, so this is only 3 days.
3: Yeah, I was going to say, you got a really short week, but you got a lot of stuff going on this weekend.
2: The shorter the week, the longer it feels. You ever think about that? It just felt like a long 3 days.
3: Did it really?
2: No, I just wanted to say that out loud to get it off my chest.
3: Okay.
1: Okay.
2: Okay, real quick, got to get this out of the way. Natalie, walking down the hallway this morning, and she says to me, clean my house already. And I know one fact about you that is happening today.
1: Mm-hmm.
2: And what is that, Natalie?
1: That I have our friend Lexi coming to deep clean my house.
2: She cleaned before they cleaned. Why?
1: Okay, well, maybe there's some things I left, but I just like put things in order, I guess. Like I picked everything up from the floor. I folded things. I made Atlas's bed. I cleaned off the countertop.
3: You know what that reminds me of? When you have a dishwasher and you rinse your plates off in the
1: You're supposed to.
2: It like, says it on the directions.
3: Well, I know, but some people go like extra far, I feel like, and they get everything off the plate and then they put it in the dishwasher. And the plate at that point almost looks clean, so it defeats the purpose.
2: Well, I mean, are you using soap? That's the thing. If you're just giving it a really good rinse.
3: I guess you're right. You're right. Maybe I'm wrong on that one.
2: It's not a pet peeve of mine, but now that I have a dishwasher because I'm an adult, it's awesome.
1: Oh. Yeah.
2: Thank you, but Ashley and Kinley, just going to throw them under the bus real quick. Dirty plates. That does bug me that it's full of dirt, now, like or whatever it is, gunk from the food, and then they put it in. Give it a little rinse. Give it a couple of spots to come
3: okay.
2: up. But I would,
3: maybe I'm wrong.
2: I wouldn't unload the dishwasher if somebody was coming over to clean my house. Put the plates away.
1: Oh, I didn't unload the dishwasher.
2: Well,
1: she doesn't come to my house and put stuff away.
3: So what is she actually doing then if she's deep cleaning?
2: She did my place when I moved out of the gangster house, and I ended up getting back the whole deposit, so thank you.
3: Yeah.
1: Yeah, I basically want like my floorboards washed, countertops, windows. I even moved all my furniture.
3: She could vacuum underneath it.
2: What was under there, dude?
1: No, like my dining room table and stuff. I moved it all to the side so she could vacuum and mop and all of that.
2: You getting half off?
1: No, I don't know. I couldn't just like leave it.
3: Yeah. No,
1: am I weird for that? Like I put my bathroom, like my house looks clean.
2: No,
1: but if you like look close, it definitely needs a wipe down.
2: I'm giving you a hard time. I actually should have did that.
3: Yeah, you probably should have.
2: I tried hard. But, you know, I didn't think about it that much, and she did a great job. Took her 8 hours, but...
3: The story of Huggy's life. I didn't think about it that much.
2: Nope, I didn't. Not at all.
3: Hey, we got a good hack for your old cell phone. And this is kind of a cool thing we found online. Something you can use your old cell phones for that might be useful. 5:40, we'll have that. Before that, though, we're going to hear about what happened yesterday in the courtroom with Josh Jacobs from the Packers. Go Sports with Luddy is right around the corner. It's a Freak Out Friday. It's 7:40 this morning as well. And with the 25th anniversary of 9/11 today, we're going to be discussing that a little bit here and there, including we're going to try something here. We're going to talk to a 12-year-old and discuss with them what they feel 9/11 is all about.
1: Yes.
3: And what they've learned about 9/11. In school, because I think that's kind of interesting. So we'll have that right around 7:20. It's all on the way. It's 5:20 now on WIXX.
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16: A great day ahead and beautiful weather for high school football games. For today, mostly sunny, high 80 by kickoff time, temperature 72. Overnight tonight, partly cloudy, low 62. Tomorrow, chance of early morning showers, otherwise partly sunny and a high near 80. From Fox 11, your station for severe weather coverage, I'm meteorologist Pete Potoniak on 101 WIXX. 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
3: Thanks, Pete. 524 now. It's 52 degrees, a little bit of fog, so make sure you keep that in mind this morning. And Marshmallow with Portugal the Man on

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0: Hi, Luddy.
3: Good morning, everybody.
4: What up, bud?
3: Happy Friday, everybody.
5: Happy Friday.
0: Yes.
3: It is Friday. It is indeed. You got a big weekend coming up.
0: Yeah, we got some Packers news, but we can get back to that in a minute. The NFL's back.
4: It is.
0: Yet big again. Time. But this time from outside the United States. They played at 10:30 Melbourne time. That's how they were pronouncing it.
4: Melbourne?
0: Melbourne.
3: Is that in the morning?
5: We say Melbourne, right?
0: I think Melbourne. So, right?
4: I've always pronounced it Melbourne, but Melbourne. I guess I don't know.
6: Melbourne.
0: Have you been to Australia?
4: Never.
0: No. How about New Zealand?
4: No.
0: I heard their neighbors.
5: I've been close.
0: How close?
5: Bora Bora.
0: Oh. Was it boring or cool?
4: Bora Bora.
5: It was so much fun. Mm-hmm. So, saw a lot.
4: All of the NFL was so afraid of the Los Angeles Rams with Myles Garrett and then bringing back Aaron Donald on defense. And Myles Garrett did not have a single tackle yesterday.
0: Jeez. I didn't even catch that. But, I mean, he's a great player for them. As I heard on the ride here from the guys on the national radio show, the Niners just figure it out all the time, it seems like, especially when they play the Rams.
4: Yeah.
0: Like, they can, I don't know. Kyle Shanahan outcoaches Kyle McVay, Sean McVay, but it's 10:30 start time in Melbourne.
3: Is that a morning or at night?
0: A.M. And that was already yesterday. It was Friday. Yes. They played the game Thursday in America.
4: That's so
0: time.
4: Weird. So they
5: that
4: played
5: is
4: on
5: so
4: Friday. They played on Friday morning last night on
5: so
4: Thursday.
5: So is it
4: night.
5: Saturday there right now?
3: No,
0: I think it's late Friday, right?
4: Late Friday. It's almost Saturday.
0: Yeah. Wow. They're getting there.
4: It is weird. Yeah.
5: Australia's like in the future.
6: Australia's a little different.
4: Yeah.
6: Crikey.
0: 27-7 victory for the 49ers over the Rams. College football this weekend. Big game in Texas. Ohio State versus Texas.
5: Texas A&M?
0: Nope, Texas.
5: Oh,
0: number
5: just Texas?
0: One Ohio State versus number four Texas. Will you be watching that game by chance?
3: Yeah.
5: Yeah, the Ohio State is going to
0: okay,
5: slap
0: well,
5: it.
3: See what she just said?
5: I just need the Ohio State. Thank you. Don't get it mixed up with the Ohio State.
4: And the Badgers play some Illinois school or something?
0: Western Illinois.
4: That's right.
0: So out of Macomb. We were talking about that yesterday.
4: 36.5
0: point favorites. If they can't win this one, then oh boy, not good.
4: That's going to be tough. And what happened with this Josh Jacobs case yesterday? What does it mean for the team and for him playing, I guess?
0: So he pled no contest. He's a $1,000 fine. Beyond that, it seems like the court stuff is over. There's going to be a release of the video at some point with a records request. I don't know if TMZ gets their hands on it and then we see it.
5: Well, anybody can do a records request.
0: Correct. But I don't know the timetable on how quickly that can go. But that's the next thing to happen.
4: So is he going to play this weekend?
0: He is not. He's going to stay on the commissioner's exempt list until I would assume the NFL sees that video.
5: Does he at least go on the bench or is he like completely out of sight?
0: I think he stays back here in Green Bay this weekend. I don't think he travels with the team.
5: Stay on a timeout.
0: Pretty much.
6: Basically, they put him in a timeout.
5: An adult timeout.
6: No NFL for you.
4: A small win for him in the court system, but it still doesn't necessarily mean he's going to play anytime soon because it really has to do with the NFL.
0: Yeah. I mean, there's been incidents like this in the past where guys have been suspended 4 games, 6 games, but then also you have the Ray Rice thing where he never played again. So there's a wide range of how this could go.
5: That'd be heartbreaking.
0: It's a sad situation as it is.
3: Rice would be such a cool name to have.
4: Ray Rice. Well, it was cool until he did what he did to that girl on the elevator.
0: His wife.
4: All right.
6: No, I'm just saying like Rice would be a cool last name.
4: Okay.
6: And my middle name would be White.
0: Okay.
6: Ray White Rice.
5: No.
6: No. Stir fry rice?
5: You should have stopped while you were ahead.
6: Yeah. I wasn't even ahead.
4: No, you never really were in that situation.
0: All right, Packers at Vikings 325 right here on WIXX on Sunday.
4: Yeah, should be a good game.
0: Should be. Packers 1-point dogs on the road.
4: Really? Oh, okay.
0: Which is a little interesting.
4: It is kind of interesting. Yeah. You never know what you're going to get with the Vikings. Sometimes they look really good, and oftentimes they look terrible.
0: Not easy to play in Minnesota. It hasn't been since you and I watched them play in the Metrodome.
4: Yeah, it's always, that's a big stadium, and it's going to be rocking for the first game, especially against the green and gold, the hated Green Bay Packers from the Minnesota Vikings side. All right, that's another edition of
6: Go Sports!
4: With Luddy. Thanks, Luddy. It's 5:35 on WIXX.

0: 101 WIXX 542. It's Huggy, Natalie, and Corey with Teddy Swims. Okay, you got old cell phones sitting around your house. Here's a hack for you. You can turn your old cell phones into a home security camera.
1: Oh.
0: There's this app I didn't realize, and I've thought about this before. Because you know what I got to do? We got to talk about this.
1: Mm.
0: We have a mission in a couple weeks. But first, let me tell you this.
1: I have a mission.
0: It's the Alfred Camera app. Alfred Camera. You put that on both your old device and your current one. Now, there's a free version. There's a premium version as well. On your old device, you select camera in the app menu. And then on your everyday cell phone, you select viewer from the pull-down menu. 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
2: Old cell phone. I have one in my car. Maybe I could try that. I could use my old one before I got T-Mobile.
0: Yeah.
2: So.
1: I have so many old phones.
2: Do you keep? I keep them all. I know, like, you could trade them in for, but also, yeah. Like, you know what's on that?
1: Lots screenshots.
2: Of screenshots.
1: Let me tell you, I hold a damn grudge, and I have a phone from since I was 16 years old that has all the messages of this groomer, and I'll be damned if I ever let that go.
0: Oh, from your groomer.
1: So when I tell you I hold on to screenshots and I will forever keep receipts, and one day if I'm bored, I'll just be like, you know what?
0: I'm gonna charge this phone up and take a look.
1: You know what? You're next.
0: No, you know what I want? I want to do this because I do have a couple of phones. Maybe I can use some of yours here, Natalie, because you know what's coming up soon.
2: Homecoming.
1: Oh.
0: Yes, homecoming. And you know what that means.
1: They love to get your house.
0: We have gotten TP'd. Our house has gotten TP'd probably 7 times in the last year. 7-8 times.
1: Corey, you know what we should all do? Please, can we do this? Okay, is it usually the night of homecoming?
2: It's probably the night after.
1: Okay, here's the thing. Let's dress up as scarecrows and sit on your porch, right? Like, we're in a costume outfit, and we sit so still. I will try my best not to laugh.
0: I'm 100% down for it, and I'm serious.
1: Because that would be so funny. We can record it, and we scare the kids.
0: I want to do one step farther, though. I want to have the hose out. And as soon as they get into our yard, I want to spray them with cold water.
1: Wait, I'm going to one-up you again. Let's go on your roof and wait for them.
0: Yeah, we could.
1: And then we'll throw pudding balls at them.
0: Pudding balls. That's interesting. Where did you come up with pudding balls?
1: You've never thrown pudding balls?
0: No, what's a pudding ball?
1: Well, it's like a water balloon, but with pudding inside.
0: It. Oh, wow. Okay.
2: Yeah. We can go one step further.
1: Yes!
2: My stomach hurts today. You want to know what we should put in balloons?
0: No, okay, stop there. Jesus. Okay, that might be a little far. I don't want to get criminally.
2: It's a drive-by pooping.
0: I don't want to get criminally charged with anything, but I would love to wait till they get
1: Let's
0: in our yard
1: do it.
0: And absolutely soak them with the hose.
1: What if it's Jenna that's doing it to you?
0: Well, no,
1: she
0: it won't be.
2: What was that? We went to do a Crasher concession. I think it was me, Baby Hayes, and Mara, and the whole town was covered in toilet paper. There was an old lady that was in a wheelchair that I helped because her wheelchair wheels were stuck on
0: the... It was a Crasher concession.
2: Yeah, what was it?
0: I don't remember what town that was, yeah.
2: But it was all over. As soon as I turned it into this town, the whole town was...
1: Okay.
2: What was it?
1: Or we have people sign up and we help them.
2: Text TP to 31011.
0: TP? We can't do
1: that. I think we should TP the station. I have a couple places we
2: can TP. No, don't. Okay, they're going to make us clean it up. Because they're going to pull the podcast.
1: Well, then we'll do it to a different place.
0: Ashton makes a good point. Natalie needs to be careful if she goes on a roof. We don't want her to fall off and break her back.
2: Big facts.
1: Okay, I'll put a bungee on me.
2: There goes Mrs. Claus. Oh, it's Natalie.
0: Bubble girl there. We'll wrap her up in bubble
2: wrap. Yo, put you on a bubble and see if you bounce.
1: Should I?
2: Yeah.
1: No, because I have been in a bubble and bounce.
0: Yeah, you have bounced. Bounce your head right off the turf at the Rockers game.
1: Help!
0: Especially didn't break your neck. Or maybe I'll just use another security camera phone to bust the perpetrators. 546, Huggy, Natalie, and Corey with Audrey Hobart on WIXX.

0: 101 WIXX, Huggy, Natalie, and Corey. It's 5:52. Huggy, what's the streak on for wearing socks, somebody is wondering.
1: Every day. Undefeated. I'm obsessed with socks now.
0: Undefeated.
1: I'm obsessed with socks, though. I go to the dollar store and I grab a pair every time because they come in threes. What are these right now? Oh, yeah, they're my Halloween socks. I got tons of them. I wear my Bergstroms all the time. I got some Guitar Center ones, Anchorman ones. I got Captain Crunch ones.
0: How many years did you go without wear? How long did you go without wearing socks regularly?
1: Like, I would wear the same pair of socks in the winter every day just because, like, I couldn't find any socks. But now I fold them because they're easy to match.
0: Domesticated Dan,
1: but
0: everybody.
1: But at least from the time I lived in California, so that was 18
0: really?
1: Years ago. Because, and the people in the studio would say that all the time. I would just wear flip-flops.
0: Ugh.
1: And sometimes you could pick it up in the recording. But then if they were smart, they'd use it as a snare drum. Done that with butt cheeks for years.
0: Yeah.
1: So, but yeah, every day I am undefeated, dudes.
0: Good. Thanks for asking, by the way. We love
1: whoever
0: that.
1: Whoever asked.
0: Huggy, Natalie, and Corey here on IXX. Aaron Rodgers opened up really for the first time about his relationships with Danica Patrick.
1: Oh, and Shailene Woodley?
0: Shailene Woodley.
1: Hot.
0: This is kind of interesting because, you know, he's never really been much to talk about his private life. He keeps it pretty much under wraps. There's been a lot of speculations over the years. But this Not Just Football podcast that was released, I think it was yesterday, he says his relationship with Danica Patrick lacked intimacy and was emotionally challenging. He said when he dated her, she had recently retired from a race car career, and she was depressed and just not fun to be around.
1: Well, she was one of the best, and he was one of the best, still is. But, like, think about that. If you take something away from your life, if you retire from something, yeah. If I retired from radio, I'm going to be sad and still looking for the microphone and mouse.
2: Mm-hmm.
1: You know, that, dude, it's a part of you every time. Like,
0: they dated from 2018 to 2020. They did couples therapy, but in the end, it wasn't enough. And then for Shailene Woodley, so he proposed to her. He put a ring on her finger, and I guess I kind of forgot about that.
1: Hmm. Okay.
0: Here's what she told him. Before we get married, I got to go have a one-night stand with this one guy. At least that's what Aaron says.
1: Okay. So I want to know if that's the truth.
0: A little weird. And so it didn't really work out. She claims that he was emotionally abusive to her. He claims now on this podcast that basically she's the one that broke it off. She's the one that took the ring off and said, look, I can't be with you. And it was only a few months after he proposed.
2: I wonder if she got with that guy then.
1: Dude, I want to know now.
0: I wonder who the guy is.
1: Do you think he's got CTE?
0: No, he hasn't been hit enough. Well, he hasn't.
1: That's funny.
0: Well, he hasn't. I mean, he hasn't.
1: He's got good linebackers, offensive linemen.
0: Offensive linemen, yeah. I mean, he's been tackled a couple times. I guess I don't know that for sure. He's gotten hit a couple of times really hard. I'd say a couple. I mean, more than the average person. Well, so to answer your question, I really don't know.
1: I'm just saying, like, sometimes when people, their brains get a little loose from getting hit so much, you know, they could get a little emotional.
0: I would say at this point, though, I mean, he's still playing, and they have to go through protocols, and he has to know and remember a lot of plays and all that stuff. So I'm going to say that he's probably fine.
2: And now, apparently, he's married to this woman named Brittany, who's now pregnant.
0: Yeah.
1: A little Rogers? What if they called him Mr.?
0: He admitted that.
2: But I think he's trolling all of us. I don't think there's a wife, and I don't think that she's pregnant because she doesn't exist. I don't think she exists. I think Aaron Rodgers is trolling the media because he's really, really good at it.
1: Just and so I they think would he, leave him alone.
2: Well, not only that, but I think he likes a little bit of controversy sometimes.
0: I think he used to. Now in his old age, I think he's finally opening up a little bit more and being more honest. That's just my thought.
2: I don't think she exists at all because somebody would have got hold of the marriage license.
1: Oh, yeah, nobody did. Or, you know what? Why did he break up with Blue?
0: Yeah, Blue is your
2: Who's
0: girl.
2: Blue?
1: You don't know about Blue?
0: Blue of the Earth. Or Blue of Earth.
1: You've never seen her? Ooh, she's this beautiful hippy-dippy girl.
2: Oh, yes.
1: Oh,
2: yes.
1: She used to wear flowy pants.
2: That's who he probably met when he went on his trip to ayahuasca.
0: Trip to Iowa.
1: It's not a place. It's a trip.
2: You go to a place.
0: You do go to a place. That's true.
2: I
0: feel like Blue was somebody that you would have met with your friend Sock in Portland, honey.
1: Yeah, under my homie's bridge. He was awesome there. But you're right. But maybe I know a lot of the hippy dippy places messed me up. Hashtag cuddle puddle.
0: So let's, yeah, totally. I bet you there was a lot of cuddle puddling going on.
2: A lot of blues there.
0: Yeah, blues everywhere. Okay, so what is Portland Huggy say when he meets Blue?
1: Sup, babe. Oh, wow. Wait, what did I say to? There's this girl that looked exactly like Blue, and that's why I'm obsessed with her. I don't remember her name. Was it Catelyn? I don't remember, but yeah, I had good. Sup, baby?
0: Yo.
1: Yeah, dude, you want to go to the ocean and pick up seashells and see if they look like us? The answer would be
3: yes. I would love to.
2: Wow,
3: that's amazing.
1: You're so in touch with the moon's gravity that pulls in the water with the seashells. Yeah,
2: what
1: dude, let's go.
2: On?
1: I'm not going to remember it. I'm not driving. Don't worry, my buddy has a hippie van. Come on into the Volkswagen, baby. It'll be a great time. All right, dude. I didn't come back for like 4 weeks.
0: Wow. None of this surprises me. 558.
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15: A beautiful Friday on tap. For today, mostly sunny skies, high near 80. Tonight, partly cloudy, low 62. Tomorrow, a slight chance of an early morning shower. Otherwise, partly sunny and a high near 80. On Sunday, partly cloudy, cooler, high near 70. From Fox 11, your station for severe weather coverage, I'm meteorologist Pete Petoniak on 101 WIXX. 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
0: Thanks, Pete. 56 now at 6:02. We're going to play $1,000 Minute here right after...

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0: Dang straight! All right, we haven't had somebody playing from Pickett in a long time. Gabby, tell us, what's the big hot spot in Pickett? Is there like a bar that everybody goes to or something?
3: Yes,
4: grocery store?
5: I mean, like, we have the gas station. Other than that, we have, like, a bar.
0: Okay, a bar and a gas station.
4: They're missing out on an opportunity, and that's to get a giant nose out in Pickett. You know what I'm saying?
3: By the Pickett nose.
0: The Pickett nose. By the way, in case you're wondering, Pickett is about halfway between Oshkosh and Ripon, in case you're wondering. Gabby, we know you know that, and let's see if you know the answers to these 10 questions. If you do, you're going to win $1,000 if you can answer them in 60 seconds. Say pass. If you don't know the answer, we'll come back to it at the end, okay?
5: Okay, sounds good.
0: Here we go. Coming down in 3, 2, 1, go.
3: What is the name of the pet dinosaur on the TV cartoon The Flintstones?
5: Pebbles?
3: No.
5: Rebels?
3: No.
0: No.
5: Pass.
3: What guitarist notably performed on the Michael Jackson song Beat It?
5: What? Repeat the question.
3: What guitarist notably performed on the Michael Jackson song Beat It?
5: Bender?

0: Prejudice. Who is Elizabeth Bennet?
1: That is 60 seconds, Gabby.
2: God.
3: All right, Gabby.
1: Isn't it weird how you know the answers, but they just can't come to you when you're under pressure?
2: 100%. Yeah. Oh, 100%.
4: All right, New Jersey town is the home to the statue of Frank Sinatra. That's Hoboken, no joking. Mystic Pizza launched the career of what pretty woman? We kind of gave you a little hint there. It's Julia Roberts.
2: Yes, oh my gosh.
1: You couldn't think of it. You knew it. You couldn't think of her name.
4: She's such a hot redhead. All right, Beat It. The guitarist on there, Eddie Van Halen, and the TV cartoon Pebbles was the kid, and Bam Bam was also the kid. Dino.
2: Dino, okay.
1: Sorry. Gabby, you are a great contestant. Have a wonderful day and pick it. All right.
2: You as well. Thank you.
4: Oh, rip and pick it.
1: Yeah.
4: Because
0: oh, my God.
1: Thank you for listening. We play every morning at 6:05, 7:05, and 8:05. We are filling up spots fast, though, for next week. So if you haven't got us your name yet and you want to play next week,
4: why not?
1: Just text 1000 to 31011.
4: That's all you got to do. You got a phone,
0: that's
4: right?
0: It.
4: You want to win extra money, right?
1: To lose.
4: You're smart. Dude, embarrass yourself on the radio one day. We ain't even got to say your name. We're gonna, but we ain't gotta.
1: You can just make up a name.
4: Yeah.
5: 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Text 1000 to 31011 and sign up to take your shot.
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1: An experience is definitely the word I would use, Corey, because you're going to experience this one thing with your tightest friends or yourself, because experiencing things with people is better. I love being alone, but free money jackpot, baby.
2: That's right. Ooh, but with that, you're able to take a friend and experience Trans-Siberian Orchestra.
0: Oh, my God! Yeah. Starting Monday morning at 8:40, we're going to start calling names. You make a guess on the jackpot. But here's the thing. Even if you don't guess the jackpot correctly, you've got a couple of tickets for Trans-Siberian Orchestra November 19th at the Resch.
2: Everyone's a winner if they play.
1: It's, yeah, it's a family tradition, and why not get free tickets so the tradition can live on by eating popcorn and drinking tall sodas?
2: And you get two tickets.
1: Oh, two tickets.
0: And if you guess the jackpot amount correctly, you win the money. So it's basically a game of high-low cash jackpot, but with TSO tickets for everybody who plays five times a day. Now, you have to get us your name this year. That's the one difference from last year.
1: So, here's what you need to do. Driving around right now, you're at work, you're doing something with your kids, take out your phone. It's probably already out because you're taking some type of selfie. Text MONEY, MONEY to 31011. Get us your name there. And we also got some cheat sheets from Baby Hayes, too.
0: Yeah, once you sign up, you'll get a whole link on how to play, reminders on how to do it, and the link to download the cheat sheet. It's super simple. It's all powered by our friends at Bud Light, by the way. Free money jackpot starts on Monday.
2: So get us your name. Yeah, we want to call you.
0: What are you waiting for? What are you waiting for? All right, it's 6:15 on WIXX. It's Huggy, Natalie, and Corey with Noah Kahn. Here's The Great Divide.

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1: What a cool name.
2: And Kevin Costner.
0: With Huggy, Natalie, and Corey here on September 11th. 2026. Hard to believe it's been 25 years today since the tragedies that happened on 9/11/01. And this is something that we kind of wanted to ask teachers this morning, okay? And we know we have a lot of people that are teaching, getting ready for school right now, getting ready to head to work. How much time do you give 9/11? Okay. When you're teaching history and U.S. history, how much time is it? Is it a full day's worth of a lesson? Is it a week's worth? Is it only a small part of a bigger lesson? That's what I'm wondering.
1: And what age do you start? What's the appropriate age that you start teaching them?
0: Let me ask you this. Your son Atlas is in third grade. He's what, not eight? Eight years old. Does he know about 9/11?
1: You know, that's funny that you say that, because yesterday we were sitting on the couch and I asked him, I said, Alice, do you know what 9/11 is? And he said, no. And I kind of left it at that.
0: Mm-hmm.
1: I didn't tell him what it was because he's eight. And now, like, until you're 12 or 13 and you can grasp just how huge this was. But I don't know. I've never had to tell a child about 9/11 before.
2: Right. I mean, okay, so is it in the history books yet? I know we don't have any history books.
0: 100% is.
2: I mean, because here's the thing. I grew up in Beecher, Illinois. I didn't learn about Martin Luther King until I found it out myself. So
0: they
2: never
0: taught you that?
2: Not segregation, what? Nothing.
1: Which is crazy.
2: No, I mean, it was a Southern Illinois school.
0: That's crazy.
2: Yeah, I didn't go to school with... It was all white dudes and white chicks.
0: Which, I mean,
2: that's why I had to go out and get, you know, culture and experience other people in different cultures. But
0: teachers.
2: But as far as like the teachers teaching, I remember where I was. And then throughout high school, they told you about it. They talked about it a little bit.
0: So you guys don't remember, because you're a generation younger than me.
2: Yes.
0: And you would have been. So technically, by the time you guys were in high school, it was 7-8 years past.
2: I was in sixth grade.
0: When did you graduate high school? What 08. Year? 08.
2: Yeah. So I just, I was in sixth grade and I had no idea what was going on. When they pull you into a classroom and then the teacher has to try to explain it and they don't even know what's going on, it's a scary thing. So I'm assuming that they're teaching.
0: So
1: you know what's interesting is some of the kids that I went to school with, because I was in fifth grade when this happened and I was with them all the way up until high school, is some of them joined the military because of 9/11.
0: A lot of people did. Brittany from Menominee texting in fifth grade, it takes up the whole social study of the hour, which is about 40 to 45 minutes. Okay.
2: Just one day.
0: Well, I mean, there's a lot to learn in U.S. history, but to take up a whole class. I mean, there isn't a right or wrong answer on this. Right. We're more curious about it. My son is 10, and he knows all about the dates, times, names of the towers, names of the new towers. He's hoping they will teach him more in school today. He learned it all on YouTube, of course, according to Jim from Green Bay.
2: Wow.
1: Brooke here says, about 9/11, I'm a kindergarten teacher. Today I will talk about Patriots Day. I read a few books and talk about the meaning of the flag and briefly what it means to be an American. We then make a huge paper class flag with everybody coloring a certain part of the flag. That's appropriate. Well, and let's go back really quick to when they teach in social studies. How deep do you go? Do you just talk about what happened in New York City during that time, or do you talk about who did it and then the war that happened after that? When do you learn that part? Do you ever learn that part? Because, I mean, there's stuff that's happening that just happened recently that has to do with 9/11. How many times did the history books get rewritten?
2: Well, right. And think about this. Are we still spending time on, like, World War One?
0: Yeah.
2: I know, too.
0: For sure.
2: I don't know much about it. Did I pay attention in school? No, only to the important parts when I had a pop quiz the next day. So I'm just saying. I went to New York recently, and this is something you guys didn't believe. They made technology for the One World Trade Center. It's used advanced engineering to greatly improve safety against severe impacts. They call it the plane crash proof. And I told you guys about this.
0: I thought you were joking.
2: Because I just wanted to make sure that I wasn't being dumb today and just said something dumb, which is normally what I do. But I had to do research on this, but it's true. I mean, I didn't believe it. When the lady said it, I'm like, poor taste in joke, dude.
0: Yeah, like you thought she was trying to be funny.
2: Because I looked at Ashley, I'm like, I can't be.
0: This is interesting. A kindergarten teacher here, we talk and listen about the heroes that helped, the cops, the firefighters, and the military, and then a book about the dogs that helped out. But she said it's a state requirement that you have to talk and teach about it. That's as a kindergartner. Yeah. Wow, that's interesting. I wonder if that, I'm sure that's Wisconsin, but it could be Michigan.
1: Yeah, I'm sure there's ways of talking about it. And man, listening to those firefighter over their walkies and stuff as they're getting up into the building and then just knowing what happened after is so like gut-wrenching.
0: So 100%. Jesse from Green Bay says, I was only in second grade when it happened, but I remember it vividly. I think most of us remember, like, where were you? There was a whole song about that. I've always talked to my third grade students about it, says that's what Jesse says from Howard.
2: Interesting. I'm trying to remember 7th, 8th, 9th. Going to graduate. Did we talk about, I mean, I'm sure we talked about it. I can't really remember, but it's...
0: Shannon from Green Bay said, I was listening to Murphy in the Morning on WIXX that morning, and he said, this is going to be a day that you're going to have to go, that you're going to be telling your kids about.
2: Mm-hmm.
0: You know, like, this will be a day that'll go down in history. We knew as it was unfolding, it was not a good thing.
2: I want to know, you know, because there was a lot of people that were affected by this outside of the trade centers going down, like the families that, just saying, example, your husband or wife had to go to New York and be in the World Trade Center for this day for some random reason because of their work, and that was affected to them because they can't get a hold of them or anything.
0: Yeah.
2: You know? So I'm just trying to think of how devastating that would be for the families that were affected.
0: Well,
2: you can't
0: put it into words.
1: No,
0: I mean, there's no way you can emulate that feeling of loss and
1: or the
0: sadness.
1: Survivor's guilt that people have that missed work that day. There's a story that just came out actually about how Mariah Carey saved one of this girl's life, and because she was supposed to go to work, but instead of going to work right away on time, she went into a record store to buy the new Mariah Carey album.
0: Glitter.
1: And that, yeah, and that's when everything happened.
0: That's why she was late, and she didn't go up in the tower. And then, you know, she may have gotten out, but she may not have, too. Somebody said, I was in sixth grade Catholic school. We watched it on TV all day. Yeah, I think most people, I mean, that was what we did. We had the TVs on all day long. So, yeah, again, teachers, we could go off in a million different ways on this conversation, but we're kind of asking, like, teachers, just out of curiosity, like, what grade you teach, how long do you spend on 9/11 with your students. Feel free to text us at 31011 or give us a call at 920-406-1011.
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11: A great day ahead and beautiful weather for high school football games. For today, mostly sunny, high 80 by kickoff time, temperature 72. Overnight tonight, partly cloudy, low 62. Tomorrow, chance of early morning showers, otherwise partly sunny and a high near 80. From Fox 11, your station for severe weather coverage, I'm meteorologist Pete Petoniak on 101 WIXX. Now back to Huggy, Natalie, and Corey.
0: All right, thanks a lot, Pete. 6:31, and it is 56 degrees now at WIXX with Olivia Rodrigo.

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1: 101 WIXX, Huggy, Natalie, and Corey. 6:35. Welcome to Friday.
2: Yes.
1: And we got a busy, fun weekend ahead of us.
2: Yes.
0: There's a lot going on.
3: So much, dude.
1: I read somewhere there were 60 festivals across the state of Wisconsin this weekend.
0: We're going to every one of them.
3: Yeah, we're
0: starting right after the show.
3: Pretty much, dude. There's a big one tomorrow that I'm super excited about, and it's Rockin' for Recovery. So if anybody is going through addiction or anything like that, it's going to be tomorrow in Oshkosh. Here's the thing, is I have 4 pairs of tickets left.
1: Okay.
3: And you can also get them at the door. Come on through. We're going to talk to everybody. I'm going to tell you a little bit of my story. There's going to be a rocking band there. But if you want tickets, you're out in Oshkosh or you want to travel all the way over there, just hit me up on the text line 31011. First 4 people, I'll hook you up with tickets, just because this is an important.
1: Ooh.
3: It's important.
1: I'm looking at it. There's a pig roast.
3: Yes.
1: Oh, with the pig roast.
3: I completely forgot about
1: pig roast.
3: The
1: pig roast.
0: Yummy.
3: And all the fixes.
1: Hey, I don't mean, I like music, but man, pig roast. You got me.
3: Pig roast. A lot of other things, too. A lot of people that you can talk to if you're going through any of this.
1: You're
3: going to
1: be
3: myself.
1: Sharing your story, yeah.
3: Yep. I'm going to share a little bit of it because it gets kind of dark and deep. Why don't we keep a little light? A little light. So go ahead and text me if you want to roll through. It's tomorrow, I believe, 4 o'clock.
1: And it says there's also family-friendly games, kids' activities. Children 10 and under are free.
3: Yes.
1: That's awesome.
3: So if you need them tickets, man, come on out.
1: Gates open at noon. Goes from noon to 4.
3: O'clock.
1: Noon to 4.
3: Mm-hmm. So I would love for you to come out to that, just because I'm being an advocate for mental health and addiction. Because 164 days sober, I want to, you know, keep going with my people out there. Maybe we start our own group.
1: By the way, is that keyword still active? In case people want to see what Huggy looked like a year ago compared to now.
3: Yes.
1: And we didn't think he looked bad a year ago, but we just didn't realize how good he could look now.
3: Yep. You could text FAT to 31011. FAT to 31011. We all do recover.
1: How much weight have you lost?
3: I think like 53 pounds.
1: Dude, that's awesome. Good for you.
3: Skinny.
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2: Let's play a little game here, okay? Huggy versus Natalie. This is called the Name That Cartoon Character game, okay?
3: Oh, man.
2: So if you homies listening were one of those kids that sat down in front of your TV maybe on a Saturday morning. But a lot of these cartoons are actually newer cartoons. I will give you that. But there's a few old school ones in here as well. I'm going to give you the quote. You got to tell me the cartoon character that quoted this quote.
3: This is going to be hard.
2: Okay. And your name is your buzzer. Name is your buzzer. So don't just shout it out. Huggy versus Natalie. We'll start off with this one. You ready? To infinity and beyond.
4: Natalie.
2: Huggy. Natalie.
3: Buzz Lightyear.
2: Correct.
5: Quicker than me.
2: That's all, folks.
3: Natalie.
2: Natalie.
3: The piggy.
2: What is his name?
3: What's his name?
2: What's his name, Huggy?
5: Porky
3: Pig. Oh, yeah, Porky Pig.
2: Huggy gets that one. I'm ugly and I'm proud.
5: Huggy.
2: Huggy.
5: Huggy.
2: You're not wrong on that one.
4: Hey, it's a cartoon character.
2: That was Fat Muppet Huggy 6 months ago.
5: Chonk.
2: Anybody? I'm ugly and I'm proud.
5: Dang.
3: I don't know.
2: Huggy.
3: I'm trying to think of the ugly.
2: Huggy, what do you think?
5: Elmer Fudd. Ugly and I'm proud.
3: I'm ugly and I'm proud.
2: Who said I'm ugly and I'm proud? Cartoon character.
5: All I can think about is Corey.
2: Oh.
3: I don't know. Who
5: either.
3: Is it?
2: SpongeBob SquarePants.
3: Oh.
5: He's not that ugly.
3: Cute.
2: He's cute, though. I know. Some people are worth melting for.
5: Huggy.
2: Huggy.
5: Sylvester.
3: Oh, Natalie. Olaf.
2: Olaf from Frozen. You've never seen Frozen,
4: have you? How was I supposed to know that?
2: That's a good movie. You should watch it. And Olaf kind of steals the show in that movie, in my opinion.
4: People say I sound like him.
3: Sometimes.
2: Oh, really?
4: Yeah. Whatever, Gad, or what is it?
2: Yeah, Joshua Gad.
5: Mm-hmm.
2: He does a great job with that. Ready?
3: Mm-hmm.
2: Fish are friends, not
3: Natalie.
2: Huggy.
4: Natalie.
3: Bruce, the shark from Finding Nemo.
2: Good job.
5: Jesus. I thought it was Dory.
2: Float like a Cadillac, sting like a Beamer.
5: Huggy.
2: Huggy.
5: Oh, I didn't. I thought that was Muhammad Ali, but.
2: Float like a Cadillac, sting like a Beamer.
5: What?
3: Is it, okay, Natalie, is it the fox from Zootopia? Oh.
2: All right. Think about that. Float like a Cadillac, sting like a Beamer.
5: Johnny Bravo.
3: From the B movie.
2: No. Think about it. Float like a Cadillac, sting like a Beamer.
3: Okay, what's.
2: What are those things? What,
5: cars. One of
2: yes.
5: One of them is cars.
2: What's his name?
5: It's Lightning McQueen.
2: Yes.
3: Lightning McQueen.
2: Do the monkey with me. Do the monkey with
3: Natalie.
2: Me. Natalie.
3: Johnny Bravo.
2: Sometimes a baby's got to do what a baby's got to do.
4: Natalie.
3: Boss Baby.
2: No.
3: What?
2: Sorry. Sometimes a baby's got to do what a baby's got to do. Think of another famous baby cartoon. Cartoon baby.
5: Baby. Baby but, Huey.
3: Baby from Family Guy.
2: No, not
5: Stewie.
2: Not Stewie, no.
3: Is it an appropriate cartoon?
2: Yeah.
3: Hmm.
2: I mean, probably it was your guys' era, too.
3: Rugrats. Tommy Pickles.
2: Yes, Tommy Pickles. And finally, phenomenal cosmic powers, itty-bitty living
5: Huggy.
2: Space.
5: Huggy.
3: Oh.
5: Powerpuff Girls.
3: No, Natalie. Natalie, the genie from Aladdin.
2: Yes.
3: I didn't do good.
5: I don't watch these good cartoons.
2: Natalie is the winner.
5: I have friends.
2: That is another edition of the Name That Cartoon Character game here on IXX.
1: Economists are furious.
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1: Accountants are very confused.
6: 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The spreadsheet says this should not be happening.
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9: Here's another Northeast Wisconsin construction update. With always changing lane closures, lane shifts, and ramp closures, it's always important to stay up to date. 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

0: 101 WIXX. There's Taylor Swift. I knew it. I knew you. 650 with Huggy, Natalie, and Corey. Bane over there.
1: Do you even want to come for me, Batman?
0: Huggy put his headphones on his nose.
1: I hear through my nose sometimes.
0: Yeah, I guess you do. These are things that every American should do. So let's put you to the test this morning and see if you're a capable American or not, because they polled a bunch of Americans. And if you were offered $1,000 on the spot, could you do one of these things? How many of these could you do? $1,000 on the spot, okay, hypothetically.
2: No.
0: Could you successfully cook white rice?
2: Yes.
1: 100%. Yep. And I was never good at it, but when I started powerlifting, I had to become good at white rice.
0: I don't think I am. I don't think I can do it very well.
2: White rice.
0: 73. Okay.
1: You cook yourself every day on the show, buddy.
2: If you were to look under a microscope of one thing of white rice,
1: Corey's face would be on it.
0: Basically, Corey. 73% of people said they could definitely do it on the spot. 5% said probably not.
2: It takes practice.
1: It's a 5-minute thing.
2: Patience.
1: Sometimes I get a little too much water in there, but
0: I don't make rice ever. Number two, again, $1,000 on the spot. Could you change a baby's diaper on the spot and know how to do it successfully?
2: Eyes closed, too.
1: I have to try it. So, Baby Hayes, if you're listening, we'll do that. And I'll change your diaper on a video.
0: You're not changing a 27-year-old's diaper.
2: You guys really
0: want to
2: do this video?
1: Want to. I'll put it on my own social. It's awesome.
0: What is... have you ever done it? No.
1: Change a diaper?
0: Have you ever changed a baby's diaper?
2: Baby Leo's.
1: I've never changed Leo's. I think it was when my brother was young, when I was 7, so I'm assuming that I probably did,
0: but you don't remember it?
1: Nah. I don't know. I don't remember wiping people's butts.
0: I distinctly remember that is how I learned the trade, and my wife never did this, and I still question this to this day, how to breathe through your mouth exclusively, because you don't want to smell.
2: Like, I love the baby smell.
1: The poop smell?
0: Not that smell.
2: Oh, yeah.
0: No.
2: Sometimes when they're newborns and their poops have like the little seeds in it, it smells like popcorn.
1: Little seeds?
0: Okay, you're not wrong. All right, let's move on. sewing a button, $1,000 on the spot.
1: Do I have glue?
2: Sewing, not gluing.
0: Sewing, not gluing.
1: It's probably easier. I cannot.
2: Sew it.
1: I can't.
2: Teach you.
1: You know what? It's because of these sausage hands.
0: You got fat fingers.
1: This is why I can't play piano or sew things. I'm missing out on two of the greats.
2: Oh.
1: Yeah.
0: So only 60% of people said they could definitely do it on the spot. 20% said probably. 8% said probably not. And 4% aren't sure.
2: Huh. My mama taught me.
1: She got little fingers.
2: I have a little
1: sewing
2: kit.
1: Let me see your hands.
0: Do you think at some point in the future, sewing will just be something that nobody knows how to do? Because now I feel like it's the elder generations that are passing it down. Well, but I mean, like, are you ever going to teach your kid? Okay, Natalie, hypothetical situation. You're probably never going to teach Atlas how to do it.
2: Yes, I will. Why wouldn't I?
1: I think she's the one that might. The one.
0: Yeah. You're the one.
2: What, am I going to leave it up to his wife to just know? Absolutely not. He's going to learn too.
1: It can't disappear because we have a midday girl named Mara, and she crochets and sews.
0: She's very artsy.
1: Well, you got to think too, like Renaissance fairs are big right now. Cosplaying is big right now. And that's with the younger generation, including myself. Do I know how to sew? Never will learn. But I try hard. But Mara and a lot of my homies in Portland, they go all out with their costumes.
0: Okay, so they have to sew.
1: So they have to know, but that's not that many people.
0: You know, we all learned how to sew in home ec. I don't remember it. I mean, that was a long time ago for me especially. But
1: really? Like, when am I going to need to know that, Seth?
0: Right? Come on. Natasha says, I wasn't taught how to sew, but I taught myself.
1: Well, I mean, that's a hobby.
2: Yeah.
0: Now on YouTube, I'm sure you can find
2: out. She's a BA for that.
0: She is a BA. That is good. Good stuff. You'd probably find a pretty good tutorial video on that.
2: Absolutely.
1: Never mind.
2: And I also don't think it's ever going to go away, because you have costume seamstress as well, movie seamstress, unless everything goes AI.
1: Fitting for a suit.
2: You know what? They're just going to teach the robots how to do it.
1: Pretty much is just going to be clothes spray painted onto us like my pants. I have a great machine for it. You got to get a dog that likes to hold things, and then a bungee cord on the other side and jump off your bed. It's perfect.
0: Andrew from Pulaski texting in, Corey, you're changing diapers wrong if you're breathing through your mouth to not smell it. if you smile, you don't have the gag reflex. Is that real? Is that a big thing?
1: I'm going to try that with my other dog, my other stepdaughter, because she poops in the house all the time. She's only one. I'm going to try to breathe through I'm going to smile the whole time like I'm happy.
0: Because you have the worst gag reflex ever. You throw up so easy.
1: Bro, things are gross. No, what am I supposed to do?
0: Not throw up.
1: It's tough when you flip over a keyboard and all of your boogers, skin, and fingernails pop out, Corey.
0: Wasn't boogers.
1: It's
0: probably skin.
1: It was definitely skin.
0: Finally, last one, $1,000. Here's $1,000. Could you change a flat tire?
2: Yep.
1: I can.
0: Can you really?
2: Absolutely. My dad taught me.
0: I'm impressed.
1: My father told me, he still says that I can't do it, but also I hate him. So I can do it now, Dad.
0: Now you're just going to do it.
1: I'm going to do it out of spite.
0: Yeah.
1: Right? If it rolls off the jack, whatever. It's a good story for the radio.
0: I did learn how to do it with the help from my kid. I told you that last March we were in Madison for a basketball tournament and my tire blew on the freeway.
1: Oh.
0: We had to pull off, and luckily we got to a gas station, but it was a whole deal, and it was interesting. I had some help, for sure.
1: Can you picture Corey with a flat tire?
2: I got a flat tire.
1: No!
0: No, yeah, I did. I lost my patience.
1: I think that's like one reason or something that you could yell.
0: We were on our way to a basketball. We were going to be late. Thank God my friend Adam was driving behind us roughly, and I called him, and he came and picked us up, and then he helped us to like change the tire, too. It was a lifesaver at the time. But, so I don't know if I could. 39% of people could only do a flat tire on the spot.
1: Well, there's two reasons why people don't know how to do it. You have to untighten the lug nuts while the car is down, jack it up, and then put the tire on, screw the whatever it is, then you put it down, and then you...
0: Then you tighten it.
1: Yes, because otherwise the tire is going to spin around.
0: That is a common mistake, I think. Wow, Huggy.
1: Thanks, Dad.
0: Good job.
2: And also, how funny if something happens and... a tire blows out, and my boyfriend's like, oh, I don't know how to change a tire. And I'm like, I do.
0: You would.
2: And then I just,
1: Don't say that about my Thomas.
2: I don't know if Thomas knows how to change a tire.
0: Well, maybe next time he's up, we'll have to play a little fun.
1: Somebody just said, it sounds like Huggy needs to write a song about Corey's flat tire.
0: Hey, we'll take it, all right?
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0: All right, coming up. We're going to play $1,000 Minute at about 7:05. Stand by for that. And here on the 25th anniversary of 9/11, we're going to get a 13-year-old's perspective on the day that goes down in infamy here. So that is on the way around 7:20. Should be interesting on IXX.
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9: 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Another inmate accessed child pornography. 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David Crowley. Not once, twice. David Crowley even authorized the program again in 2025.
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13: A beautiful Friday on tap. For today, mostly sunny skies, high near 80. Tonight, partly cloudy, low 62. Tomorrow, a slight chance of an early morning shower. Otherwise, partly sunny and a high near 80. On Sunday, partly cloudy, cooler, high near 70. From Fox 11, your station for severe weather coverage, I'm meteorologist Pete Potoniak on 101 WIXX. 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
0: All right, thanks a lot, Pete. It is 56 now, 7:01 on WIXX. And Arthur from De Pere standing by. He's going to play $1,000 Minute in about 5 or 6 minutes. 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
0: Boop, boop, boop, boop, boop. We've got Arthur on the line from

0: assessment on that.
1: Yeah. Yeah, man, you got a Packers sleeve. I have a squirrel reaching up my pants to grab some nuts. So same, same.
2: All right, Arthur, you know the drill. 10 questions, 60 seconds. If you don't know the answer, say pass. We'll come back to it at the end. Here we go. Coming
3: Let's
2: down
3: do
2: in
3: it.
2: 3, 2, 1, go.
0: What is the name of Donald Duck's wealthy uncle?
3: Scrooge McDuck.
0: Which arcade game, popular in the 1980s, involved gobbling up dots and avoiding ghosts?
3: Pac-Man.
0: What is 15 times 3?
3: 45.
0: How many pairs of chromosomes do humans typically have?
3: 23.
0: What does Red Bull give you?
3: Wings.
0: The Super Bowl trophy is named after which coach?
3: Vince Lombardi.
0: What is the official nickname of Texas?
3: The Lone Star State.
0: Which part of the brain is responsible for high-level decision-making and personality?
3: The cerebellum?
0: No.
3: Pass.
0: In the game of chess, what is the only piece that can jump over other pieces?
3: Pawn?
0: No.
3: A pass.
0: Which instrument is known as the cello's larger cousin?
3: Pass.
0: Which part of the brain is responsible for high-level decision-making?
1: Oh!
0: You were cruising!
2: You were third. We thought we had a winner there for sure.
1: Russian.
2: Wow, that was
3: man,
2: close.
3: I was on a fly, and then you got me with... What was the brain one?
1: Yeah,
3: now that it's over.
1: Frontal lobe. That was the frontal lobe. High-level decision-making and personality. Frontal lobe. Chess.
0: Oh, you heard
1: Oh,
0: that.
1: Good one. Good one, Nat. The knight is the only piece in chess that can jump over other pieces, and you tip over a base on one side. Cello, you got a base. That I messed that one up, but
0: See?
1: It's double base or upright base.
2: That's cello's larger.
1: Stop
2: cousin.
1: It!
3: That's a School of Rock reference, right?
1: Yeah. Yes, thank you for knowing
2: yeah, it
1: that.
2: Was, wasn't it? Arthur, you don't walk away empty-handed. You get to go do some free playing at Mole Lake Casino Lodge and Event Center. We got some free game vouchers and some restaurant vouchers for Mole Lake Casino. So go have some fun some weekend up in Crandon, all right?
3: Will do, my friends. Thanks so much, guys. Have a great day, a great weekend, okay?
2: Yeah, you too.
0: Thanks, Arthur.
2: Hang on the line there, Arthur. We'll get some more info from you. 710 on WIXX. We're going to play again in less than an hour at 8:05. 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
14: What follows is an important question from Milwaukee County Judge David Borowski.
15: Why is the Sheriff's Department handing laptops or iPads to defendants?
14: There's only one reason, and that's David Crowley. David Crowley gave tablets to every inmate in Milwaukee County, regardless of their crime. And what happened next? A domestic abuser used a county-issued tablet to contact and threaten his victim more than 1,500 times. A triple murder suspect used one to intimidate a witness.

0: another inmate accessed child pornography. And who signed off on the program? David Crowley. Not once, twice. David Crowley even authorized the program again in 2025.
1: It's preposterous.
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1: Yay. 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
2: But not only that, even if you lose the Free Money Jackpot, you're still a winner in our eyes.
0: Still a winner.
2: Because we're giving you tickets to Trans-Siberian Orchestra.
0: That's right. November 19th at the Resch, we just announced it earlier this week. And Trans-Siberian Orchestra tickets don't even go on sale until a week from today. But you can win them starting on Monday.
1: All right, so it's in November, on November 19th. So how many months would I have to learn this guitar part?
0: Like two?
2: Two and a half.
1: I could probably.
0: Not quite two and a half.
1: I think I could do it.
2: Let's earn it together.
0: Yeah, you could. You totally could. You're a musician. Why don't you?
1: Because this is hard. You know I don't solo. I play three chords and a story.
0: So if you want to win with Bud Light and WIXX Free Money Jackpot and get those TSO tickets and maybe even score those jackpot amounts when you guess them correctly, text money to 31011 right now and tap that link and then get us your name there. 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

0: 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Huggy, Natalie, and Corey here. It's 7:21 now. It is the 25th anniversary of 9/11 today, and the tragedies that transpired in New York City and other places across the country on that fateful day. And we were kind of thinking yesterday of how we wanted to address this, because the 25th anniversary is kind of a big deal. Obviously, we like to keep things lighter on this show, but also we want to pay tribute when it means necessary. So we thought a different angle on this, since it's been 25 years to take on this, would be, let's talk to somebody who is younger and have them explain from their perspective what 9/11 is to mm-hmm. them. So we have 13-year-old Lucy from Kakana on the line. Lucy, that's how old are you again now? You're 13?
1: I'm 13 years old.
0: Okay, so Lucy, I wanted to get somebody your age on the phone with us today, because it's 9/11, and we just kind of want to know, like, tell us what happened on 9/11 with as much information as you know.
1: So I know that the event was in New York.
0: Yep.
1: And I know that people that wanted all of us gone, they set on planes and they crashed them mm-hmm. into the Twin Towers. And now there's a memorial for the Twin Towers, and so many people died that day. And yeah, that's pretty much it.
2: That's a pretty good
3: consensus.
2: That's a pretty good way of saying it for her age.
3: It's a good base. Do you learn about this in school at all, Luz?
1: I learned about it in my other school a lot. Yeah, we don't really do it at the school. I don't know if it's different for today, but...
2: Be curious to know if they mention anything to your school today about it.
0: Yeah, I'm sure they will. Yeah. They almost have to. 13 years old.
2: Now, Lucy, do you... Every year, do they talk about 9/11 with you? I know you just transferred schools, but in the past, every 9/11, was there something that the school did, or did your teachers mention it?
1: I don't think last year we talked about it.
3: Yeah, because like normally it's like a moment of silence or something like that. They do the pledge.
1: Yeah.
3: That's what we did in our school, because I think only the kids knew the pledge.
0: Yeah.
3: Yeah. America the Beautiful was not known. Oh, the song. You know what I'm saying?
0: Do you guys still do the pledge in school,
2: yes,
0: by the way?
2: Yes, they do.
3: Lucy?
1: Yeah, we do the American pledge, and then we have this really awkward seventh grade pledge that we have to do every morning.
2: What is it?
3: Recite it.
1: It's like, I will learn my best even when things are hard or something. And it's like, I will try... And something, my teacher is the best, and it's like all this.
2: So okay, kind of like that, though.
3: They're just giving the teachers the riz up for the day.
0: So back to 9/11. So when you have learned about it, does it scare you at all? Or like what are your feelings on it as a 13-year-old?
1: I thought it was super scary. Like, and my mom said that she was in school when it happened, and they played it on the news.
0: Yeah.
1: And, everyone was watching it happen, and it was just, like, unbelievable. Like, why would they do that to us? And
3: it wasn't even just that. It was the Pentagon, too, right?
0: They crashed into the Pentagon.
2: And then another flight that...
0: Crashed. Yeah, there was a whole movie about that.
2: Yeah, they weren't going to allow anything else to crash into.
0: That one was aimed at the White House, apparently. Right. Yeah. All right, well, Lucy, very interesting. We just wanted to get a 13-year-old's perspective on 9/11, so thanks for joining us today.
1: Thank you for having
2: me.
0: Bye, Lucy.
1: Bye.
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13: A great day ahead and beautiful weather for high school football games. For today, mostly sunny, high 80 by kickoff time, temperature 72. Overnight tonight, partly cloudy, low 62. Tomorrow, chance of early morning showers, otherwise partly sunny and a high near 80. From Fox 11, your station for severe weather coverage, I'm meteorologist Pete Petoniak on 101 WIXX. 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
3: We just had Lucy on, which is a 13-year-old, and she was explaining what she knows about 9/11, because it is 9/11 today, 25th anniversary. So we got a couple of text messages in. Our kids learn about it, and Bayview Middle School does the 9/11 stair climb in their PE class.
2: Wow.
3: So that's how they remember it. So
0: that's kind of a cool thing. Yeah, that's a lot of stairs, that's for sure. Somebody says, one of the teachers in my elementary building will not touch the subject. She feels it's too traumatic for the kids. However, and that's not the take that I choose to take. I teach about it in an age-appropriate way. It's not really part of the elementary curriculum, so it's completely up to the teachers. Now, we had a text earlier that said it was a state requirement, and I'm not sure if that was a text coming in from Wisconsin or the UP of Michigan, but... We're not sure if that's true or not, but that's what somebody said, that it was required
2: to be
0: taught.
2: It could be a state requirement for a certain grade level.
0: Yeah, like maybe that's what it is. That very well could be. Well, it is 7:30 here on WIXX, and we're going to talk next hour a little bit more about it. We're going to kind of bring up the topic of, like, things that you have, basically terrible things that you missed out on by good luck. If that makes sense. You know what I'm saying? That we heard that one story about the lady who was saved by a Mariah Carey CD because she went to buy the Mariah Carey CD that morning and she was late for work and didn't go up in the towers.
2: Yeah.
0: It was pure luck. So we're going to hear your stories about that starting at about 8:20. In the meantime, though, Natalie's hit list is coming up.
2: Oh, and spice up your life just for some disappointment. What happened next?
0: that's an awesome tease. We'll find out after Zara Larsson on WIXX.

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2: Brought to you by our friends at Habish Habish and Rhodes here. Oh, the disappointment of spicing up your life. We'll get into that, but first, our boy Snoop Dogg will host the 2026 MTV Video Music Awards live from Los Angeles on September 27th alongside co-host Van Toffler. MTV will announce nominees and performers later, but Nirvana will receive the Video Vanguard Award.
0: Can't believe they haven't gotten that yet.
3: Really?
0: Also, question. Question?
3: He raised his hand.
0: Who's Van Toffler?
2: I believe he's a podcaster.
3: Van Toffler?
2: Van Toffler.
3: Vanna Toffler. Excuse me. I'm Van Toffler.
2: Vanna Toffler.
0: He's an American businessman, the CEO of a digital production company and distribution company, Gunpowder and Sky, which he founded in 2016. He was formerly the president, vice president of Viacom Media Network. Is that him?
3: I don't think that's him.
0: That doesn't seem like that would be the guy.
2: He's a producer? I don't know.
3: Because I shall... boxes out of my closet. My name is Van. What is his name?
0: He's a head of MTV. Why would he be hosting it? Weird.
3: Yeah.
0: Anyway,
3: it's
2: because they're gonna say MTV
3: Nirvana
2: is going off the air.
0: No,
3: already has.
2: There's no more. Never mind.
3: It's just redos or reruns of ridiculousness.
2: And 16 and pregnant.
0: Oh gosh,
3: those are good combos.
2: All right, Packers running back Josh Jacobs pleaded no contest to misdemeanor battery and property damage charges. He was fined a little over $1,000 and will face 12 months of supervision. Jacobs will remain on the NFL's commissioner exemplis, meaning he can't practice or play, but will still get paid. Finally, Spice Girls fans are ticked off after the girl group teased a major announcement. Now, I was one of these girls that watched the Spice Girl announcement happen. It was a little tease of the Wannabe music video, and we all thought that it was going to be a reunion, finally, a tour, something that the 90s girls just need. No, it was not that. It was not a tour. It was not a reunion. It was just that they are re-releasing all of their singles.
0: That's it.
2: And there's limited edition vinyls, which means they need money.
3: 100%. So did they ever make a... They didn't make a return.
0: They've never come back together?
2: No, that's not true. They did, I want to say, about 3 years ago, but it wasn't with all of the members.
3: Yeah.
2: We need all of the Spice Girls. The 90 girly pops need it, okay?
0: They said the Spice Girls performed as a four-piece set in 2019.
3: Who wasn't there?
2: Ginger Spice, wow, I believe. No, no, she was there.
0: No, Jerry, Mel B, Mel C, and Emma were there.
3: This
2: so
3: is
2: it was
3: wild,
2: posh.
3: Because 15 years ago, when I was in LA, I wrote like 4 or 5 songs with Mel B.
0: Did you
3: and
0: really?
3: Of course I had to ask her.
2: She's
3: I
2: DJ
3: had
2: now.
3: To ask her. I said, Spice Girls coming back? She's like, I really... hate that question, but probably not.
2: Yeah, Mel C, actually not Mel B. Mel C is a DJ.
0: Oh, well, what spice was Mel B?
3: Was she the
2: Mel
3: sporty?
2: B was Scary Spice.
0: Okay,
2: and then Baby Spice was Emma. Posh Spice was Victoria Beckham.
3: And then Ginger was my favorite redhead.
0: The last time they all performed together was the closing ceremony of the London Olympic Games, apparently, in August of 2012.
2: I just can't believe I never got to see them live. My parents never took me.
3: There's a couple of wigs I can wear. I could do some moves.
2: Can you? Can you
3: if
2: be the
3: you
2: Spice
3: be
2: Boys?
3: My lover.
0: You could be Gout Spice.
3: I wish I had my button board.
0: All right, that's Natalie's hit list. Thanks to our friends at Habish and Rotier, National Reputation, Hometown Service, 7:30.

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0: Freak out. All right, my little jabronis out there. Maybe you are. Maybe that's what's going on this weekend. You're going to watch WWE highlights from when Dwayne The Rock Johnson was in there. Or maybe you're not. Maybe you're doing something you don't want to do. Or maybe you do want to do that you don't want to do. That makes no sense, but let's do it. 406-1011-3101 on the Capital Credit Union Shy Guy line. Let's hear all about your weekends.
2: Yeah, what are you freaking out about? Nervous or excited? We want to hear from you. We're excited because we get to host the official Packers watch party on Sunday at Titletown.
3: That's what I'm freaking out about, because Baby Hayes and I are going to the Rocky Horror Picture Show in Milwaukee to see our girl Rachel. She's performing in it, but the show doesn't start until midnight.
2: And the party starts at Titletown at 11:30. You're going to be tired.
3: I'm going to be tired, so somebody bring me a Red Bull.
0: I'm going to try to set the world record for as many Packers fans to do the wave up Aaron's Hill.
3: That would be fun.
2: From the bottom to the top?
0: Yeah, so we're on the bottom. I mean, people can start at the bottom of Aaron's Hill because of the LED screen. So why not?
2: Yeah.
0: Give me a microphone. I'll do the world record.
2: By the way, it's a free party. Come on out and see us. Wear your green and gold. Win some great prizes. And then cheer on the Packers starting at 325.
0: All right. Emerson from Appleton. Hi. I quit my job, and today is my last day. Monday, I start a new gig. Eek!
2: Oh, good.
3: You go. That's amazing.
2: Nice. That's Evan, I believe. What are we doing this weekend? Come to Fables in Appleton off Prospect, 35th anniversary car show to benefit the Fox Valley Humane Society. That sounds like fun.
3: Dominic said I'm freaking out because it's my birthday.
0: Hey, happy birthday. Ricky over here going to family camp with my church.
2: Nice. That sounds like fun.
0: Family.
2: Melissa freaking out because she's having surgery.
0: On what?
2: Today,
0: what?
2: Melissa, we hope it goes well.
0: Bunion.
3: Freak out Friday. Three of our four kids are part of the halftime show with the Pulaski Marching Band tonight. So excited to see them all perform. Woo woo.
2: Yeah, go Pulaski. They have such an awesome marching band. They're like one of the best in the area. So good.
0: I didn't know that. I want to be in a marching band. Also, that car show. Can I enter my car into the car show?
3: Yeah, can you just enter a random car show? Like, wow, look at this Hyundai Tucson.
0: I got the rims from Walmart. They're spinners.
3: It's clean.
2: Lexi says, happy Friday. I'm cleaning out some pretty cool stuff this weekend.
0: And get to watch my niece. Yeah. Oh, I know who that
3: Lexi,
0: is.
3: That's Lexi. Uh-huh.
2: It's Lexi who's deep cleaning Natalie's house this weekend.
0: Deep cleaning Natalie's already clean house.
2: Right.
3: I know. I'm sorry, Lexi.
2: Doesn't make any sense.
0: Freaking out because my best friend is getting married tomorrow.
3: Aww.
0: Oh, I'm about to pop the question.
3: Okay,
2: Wait, what?
3: What?
2: Huggy.
0: My goal is to be engaged before Natalie.
3: I hope you are.
0: It should have happened already.
3: Listen,
0: Nat.
3: Listen, Thomas and I have a big fight about this. So
2: well, it sounds like you're off to a great start.
0: That sounds like a great
3: weekend.
0: Well,
3: it's not a fight. It's a debate because we don't fight. But I said I'm not moving for a boyfriend. And he said we got to live together before I propose. So I'm holding down my fort up here.
2: All right. Moving Spidely. On. Rachel says, I'm freaking out because my boyfriend spending the night for the first time. Oh, also my ex still lives with me.
3: Wait, hold on. This sounds so fun.
0: Oh my God.
3: Does he know this? Two, please text us on Monday how that went.
2: Rachel, we have to hear the details.
3: Go, girlfriend.
0: Number three, is it a one bedroom?
3: Is there a cuddle? Hey,
0: slide over.
3: What?
2: All right, we want to hear from you on a Freak Out Friday. What's your freak out? Nervous or excited for the weekend? 31011 Capital Credit Union text line.
3: I love her. I want to come over.
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0: 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No surprise, Ella Langley's freaking out today. 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
1: All right, ladies and gentlemen, it is a Freak Out Friday. We heard earlier about a lady spending the night for the first time.
2: No, her boyfriend, Rachel's boyfriend, is spending the night for the very first time tonight. However, her ex still lives with her.
1: In a one-bedroom.
0: And guess who decided to call? Rachel.
1: Hi, Rachel!
0: Rachel, got to explain what's going on in this situation.
3: It's a two-bedroom, actually, but my ex is living in the basement.
0: Oh, okay.
1: Not even the second bedroom.
2: So you sent him in the basement and was like, you know what? I'll keep you here for right now until I feel like I'm ready.
1: Did you lock the door and give him food every couple of hours?
0: He's in
3: food
0: the dungeon.
3: And water. I'm nice like that.
0: Oh, you are nice.
3: So we're going through a very friendly, amicable divorce right now.
0: Oh.
2: Okay. Oh, so he was your husband?
0: No, just
1: not the guy sleeping
3: was
1: over.
3: My husband.
0: Oh, yes. It was your husband.
2: Was your husband. Okay, so my question is, are you renting this house or did you both own it?
3: Oh, it's owned.
2: Is he allowed to bring girlfriends over?
1: She got really quiet there.
0: Okay, we'll move on.
3: Actually, now that my boyfriend's coming over, that's a discussion that we're going to...
0: So. Here's my question. Good. Does the new boyfriend know that you're living with your ex-husband? Soon-to-be ex-husband?
3: No, yes.
0: Okay, he does. That won't be a surprise.
3: Brave fella.
0: Don't go in the basement.
2: Are you guys going to all have dinner together?
3: That is not one of the plans.
1: Just so order some DoorDash.
2: Hey, can you stay in the basement for a little bit?
1: We ordered a pizza, not for you.
2: What if they become friends?
1: Yeah, okay.
0: They're not going to interact with each other, right,
2: why
0: Rachel?
2: Why not? They might.
3: You know, there's always passing in the hall.
2: You should just get it out of the way and play a game of Twister, okay? Yeah. That's it.
1: No, not even Twister. Just tell him to kiss him.
0: Break the... Wow. Well,
2: Yeah, just get it over with.
1: Just kiss him.
0: All right. Rachel, thank you for the info.
2: Please,
0: we want to hear how this
2: goes.
0: Yeah, Monday we expect a call, okay? We love you. Thanks for calling. 7:53 here on WIXX. What are you freaking out about? You can call us at 920-406-1011 or text us at 31011. Hi, who's this?
4: Oh my gosh, I'm freaking out. We're leaving tomorrow for Montana.
0: Okay.
4: So we're doing a 12-hour stretch right away tomorrow. I have to go buy a new suitcase today, too.
0: Okay.
4: I have to pack, get everything ready. There's 12 family members, so it's a big family trip.
0: Whoa.
4: We're really excited and staying out there. We're looking at Glacier. We're going to run into Canada a little bit, take a view of the glaciers up there.
0: Cool.
4: So, yeah, really excited and freaking out at the same time.
1: So, I don't think you're allowed to run into Canada. Don't you have to have a passport?
0: Just run, yeah. The faster you run, the less chance you have a chance to get caught. So,
1: I hope you have a bunch of loonies and don't run into one of those Mounties.
0: Hey, have a great trip.
4: Right?
0: We want to hear about it when you get back, okay? Have a great trip.
4: Awesome.
0: Thank you.
4: Thanks. Bye.
0: That's a text coming in 31011.
1: Here we go. Kaylin, I'm freaking out because I have to work tonight, but my daughter gets to wash dishes while I cook.
2: Aww.
1: Whoop, whoop.
2: That's good. Wow. This one says, super excited spending the weekend at the Ambassador Hotel to go see the Brewers play on Saturday.
1: Haunted. Was that the haunted one?
2: Yeah.
0: Ooh.
2: It's
0: freaky.
2: Also the one Jeffrey Dahmer brought people to.
1: Come on.
0: Well, that's
1: way
0: nice.
1: To bring it down.
2: Just saying.
0: Leslie says, freaking out. I want to go to Rock and Recovery.
1: Yeah.
0: Should be a lot of fun, which is tomorrow, noon to 4 at Oshkosh.
1: Yep. Tomorrow night, there's some super dope bands. Corey pointed out that there will be a pig roast with all the fixins.
0: Noon to 4. Mm-hmm. Storm texting in 31011. We're going camping for the first time with three kids under 4 years old.
1: Oh, no.
0: Under four.
2: Oh,
0: wish,
2: it'll be fine.
0: Wish me luck.
1: All right, this one you're going to have to do a little maneuvering. My girlfriend turns 24 today, and I have to work till 9 p.m. She doesn't know.
2: Tell her to be ready by 9:30.
1: Yeah, you don't got to tell her you're at work.
2: Yeah, just say, hey, I have something planned for you. Here's some roses. Be ready at 9:30.
0: 9:30, that's bedtime.
1: We're going to go to
2: True North. Not for 24-year-olds.
1: Take her to True North convenience stores, buy a bunch of bubble gum and some Monster Energy drinks and have a bubble gum blowing contest.
2: Cute.
0: I feel like that was a real first date for you. Jenna from Sturgeon Bay says the 9/11 stair climb at Lambeau in honor of Sean Patrick Tallon from Ten House F. Fire Department in New York. So,
2: wow,
0: that's cool.
1: All right, freaking out going to see Practical Magic 2, and I'm nervous it won't be good. Jen, is there? I didn't even know.
2: You don't know the original Practical Magic?
1: No, I know the first one, but I didn't know there was a second one coming out.
0: Isn't that Sandra Bullock?
2: Sandra Bullock and Nicole Kidman.
0: Freaking out leaving for Estes Park, Colorado with my kids and grandkids to spread my dad's ashes, says Joey. That's pretty awesome.
2: Corey, what are you freaking out about?
0: What am I freaking out about? Nothing really. We got a pretty lame.
1: Are you batching?
0: Weekend. No, not batching. No, it's a DePere versus Appleton West football game tonight. I'll be going to, so that should be a good game. Tomorrow, kind of a chill day because we don't have to work for once on the weekend. And Saturday, Sunday, we'll be at Titletown for the Packers viewing party with my two best work friends. You two. Aww.
1: He says that when he's not in a bad mood.
2: Yeah. I know. And then honestly, he's like, "Why did I hire you guys?"
0: It's 7:57 on WIXX. Let's see if Michelle from Pulaski will be freaking out. In about 10 minutes, we're going to play $1,000 Minute with her. Hang on.
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0: 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Stella Lefty, that is Boston at 8:05 with Huggy, Natalie, and Corey. Good morning. Welcome to Friday. It's going to be a gorgeous day today. Nice weekend ahead of us. 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Wayne and Larry with the call on WIXX. A coverage you won't get anywhere on TV, that's for sure. 1 o'clock is a pregame. Kickoff at 3:25 in Minnesota. Packers, Vikings. And then on Monday morning, make sure you tune in because we will talk to Wayne Larrabee, the voice of the Packers, for Talking Football right around 7:10 on WIXX. It's time for $1,000 Minute. Let's make sure we have our caller here. Michelle, are you there?
1: Hey, I'm here.
0: Okay,
1: here,
0: Michelle, hang on. We're going to play here in just a second.
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0: All right, Michelle, it says here you are a Bloody Mary connoisseur.
4: Oh, nice.
1: I think that's my fancy way of saying I just really like to drink Bloody Mary.
5: Do you like it spicy?
1: I do like a spicy Bloody Mary. I like them when they got to have all the trimmings, right? Like, it can't just be a Bloody Mary. I want a full meal on top of my Bloody Mary.
4: Oh, so you like Parker John's.
0: Yeah, the Parker John's ones are huge.
4: Yeah, I mean, dang, dude.
0: Those are gigantic.
4: I've seen a bunch with, like, hamburgers and hot dogs in them. And
0: a full rotisserie chicken.
4: That's my favorite.
1: I've had the full rotisserie chicken one at Sobelman's. You have to recruit, though, to help you finish it all. It's insane.
5: That's true.
0: God love Wisconsinites. All right, Michelle, let's see if we can win you $1,000. Have you ever played $1,000 Minute on the radio before?
1: Nope, it's my first time.
0: Well, excellent. We love first-timers. Welcome. 10 questions, 60 seconds. Say pass if you don't know the answer. That's pretty much all you need to know, okay?
1: All right.
0: Let's do it. Coming down in 3, 2, 1, go.
5: What's the capital of New Hampshire?
1: Pass.
5: In Charlie and the Chocolate Factory, who chews gum nonstop?
1: Violet Beauregard.
5: What famous bell is cracked in Philadelphia?
1: Sorry, say again?
5: What famous bell is cracked in Philadelphia?
1: The Liberty Bell.
5: What animal is known as man's best friend?
1: Dog.
5: What creature does Harry Potter face in the Chamber of Secrets?
1: Well, that big snake.
5: What's the name?
4: What's it called?
1: Pass.
5: What element is represented by the letter K on the periodic table?
1: Yeah.
5: What is the term for three strikes in a row in bowling?
1: Turkey.
5: In Dungeons and Dragons, what die has 20 sides?

0: The snake, and New Hampshire's capital is Concord.
1: Concord. Michelle, you were a great contestant. Thank you so much.
2: You're awesome.
1: Yeah, you're fun. Yeah, make sure you sign up again. We'll have you on again sometime, all right?
0: Have a bloody for me.
1: Yeah.
2: And for me.
3: I can handle that.
1: She'll definitely do that. Have a great day in Pulaski. Appreciate you listening. 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

0: 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Huggy, Natalie, and Corey. Hey, you know you got that stupid bill that you've been trying to pay off forever, and it's like it never goes away because you never have the big chunk of money to pay it all off?
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0: Well, guess what? 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
2: Or because it is bow season today, maybe... You know, how long does bow season go?
0: I don't know for sure.
3: Like right. A month,
2: well, you know,
3: maybe?
2: What about one of those shacks that you need to sit inside of that are camouflage?
0: Deer, a deer stand?
2: Yeah. So, I mean, you could do that with the free money jackpot, baby.
0: It's all thanks to our friends at Bud Light. It starts on Monday.
3: And this year, it's even easier to play. 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
2: And look at my face right now.
3: Oh.
2: I'm making an O because that's the last letter of TSO, baby!
0: Yes, because everybody who plays, whether you win the jackpot or not, just for playing, you get tickets for TSO, Trans-Siberian Orchestra, an awesome Christmas experience coming to the Resch Center on November 19th. The tickets for that don't go on sale for another week. So starting on Monday, you can win them before you can buy them.
2: Mm-hmm. And you know what? You can just guess $5.20. You're still gonna get them.
0: Yeah.
3: That's right.
0: Uh-huh. I mean, yeah, well, no matter what. But you do have to get us your name. So again, as Natalie said, text the word money to 31011 and then tap the link. You got to do more than just get us your name on the text. You got to tap the link and sign up that way. And then you'll be in.
2: In.
3: In.
2: In there like swimwear, baby.
3: In
2: hashtag
3: there like
2: Speedo.
3: Swimwear.
0: Yeah, 840.
3: In there like leather pants.
0: Will be your first of five chances to play. So it pays to have WIXX on all day long at work. 840 Monday morning, your first chance. Again, thanks to Bud Light and WIXX. Here's Teddy Swims.

0: 101 WIXX, Huggy, Natalie, and Corey. This is such a fascinating story here on the 25th anniversary of 9/11. A Mariah Carey CD saved a woman's life on 9/11. There's a woman named Sarah Botkin, and she worked as a temp for an insurance broker in the World Trade Center. Mm-hmm. That morning, she was late to work because she decided to go buy the new Mariah Carey CD, Glitter. And as she was waiting to get inside the, to go on the elevator, that's when the first tower was hit.
1: Wow.
0: So she went home and basically, it potentially saved her own life. Once Mariah heard about this story, by the way, less than a year later, she sent her an autographed copy of the CD, which is cool. But it got us to thinking here on 9/11, because you hear a lot of stories about this. People being home sick that day. Mm-hmm. Maybe they had a sick kid home from school, yes. So they had to stay home, so they avoided going to work that day. But have you ever, by pure luck, missed something terrible? By pure luck. Like, you should have been. I mean, it's a little bit of guilt, the survivor's guilt, but have you ever missed something terrible? Doesn't that necessarily have to be something that people died at, but have you ever missed something terrible just by luck? We want to hear your stories this morning.
2: Okay, so this actually happened over by Lambeau. I don't think I've ever told you this. It was for the Packers preseason game. We got there early, and I was walking across the street. So, because over by Lambeau, they're pretty strict about waiting for the crosswalks.
0: Yes.
2: So I was getting ready for the crosswalk to go. I was like one person out of like five, and it was a family in front of me. If this would have happened, I would have cried and like I wouldn't know what to do. So I take one step out, and this guy, 3, maybe 4 feet away from me, hit the back of this car because he wasn't paying attention, and then it almost hit me.
0: Wow. Ooh.
2: So, I mean, if I wouldn't have waited for the crosswalk, and if that family, the family would have got hit, number one.
0: Yikes.
2: You know, but we waited a little bit because the family had already went, but I was like, uh-oh. So if I backed up and I was like, yo, what do I do? Do I call the cops? This guy's like hurt.
0: Right.
2: So
0: it was a pretty bad accident. Yeah.
2: I mean, that wasn't as big as like going to get a store and then 9/11 happened. Like,
0: right. But that's what we're looking for. Little things that could have happened. So what do you think would have happened? Would you have broken a leg? Would you have been killed?
2: I would have got hit. Like, that dude was going fast. And I know because I had saw him. I was turning the corner. Or no, he was turning the corner and coming this way. I was also turning the corner and saw him texting. Mm. So I wonder if he was just quickly finishing the text, didn't look up.
0: Another reason, no distracted driving.
2: Yeah, because the family had walked by and they were stopped there. Like, the cars were stopped there, and he didn't pay attention. So as I'm walking, like, dude, I would have.
0: That's scary.
2: Yeah, wheelchair for me. Yeah. For sure. They were going.
0: You would have broke your legs for sure.
1: Wow, that's weird.
2: I wouldn't be able to swim. Well, they'd call me Bob.
1: Stop.
2: That's a classic joke, people, okay?
0: Call me Bob.
1: Yeah.
0: 31011 on the Capital Credit Union text line. We'd love to hear your stories this morning.
2: Yeah. Corey, have you ever escaped something like that?
0: I feel like I haven't. I can't think of any stories right now. I should have come more prepared.
2: Natalie escaped a whole marriage.
1: Yeah.
2: There you go.
1: Yeah. I mean, if we want to talk about that, we're not. No. But, yeah.
2: I thought about that the other day. Yesterday when we were talking about 9/11 and trying to come up with this topic, I'm like, you know what? Natalie escaped something bigger.
1: I think we both escaped each other, to be honest.
0: Yeah, it wasn't the right fit.
1: Because I'm not perfect at any means, and I was still healing from so many things.
3: I'm perfect!
1: I was the Danica Patrick of the relationship.
2: Oh, wow.
0: Wow. Yikes. Let's see.
2: You Aaron Dodgered that one.
1: Yeah, damn right.
2: Dang right.
1: Dude. There's a lot of, I wouldn't say like tragic, where there's one tragic thing. I'm waiting to see if I want to talk about it.
2: We talked about it a little bit yesterday.
1: We did.
2: Are you talking about the motorcycle?
1: Yeah.
2: I mean, you did. Kind of.
1: So I was supposed to go on a motorcycle with my boyfriend and
2: old boyfriend, not Thomas. That guy ain't riding a motorcycle.
1: Yes. The love of my life. And he I never tell him no. Ever, never, never, never. But this one time I said, no, I want to get stuff ready for our friend's funeral tomorrow. Like, I'm kind of upset. I don't want to go. And then he literally texted me and said, no worries. We'll have plenty of time to ride this summer. And 2 hours later, he died from a car crash. A guy hit him.
0: Oh, my God.
1: And it's just like, you have one survivor's guilt. And then I had this weird where I'm supposed to go to one of my best friend's funerals tomorrow with him. And this just happened. Like, something in my brain chemistry
0: changed.
1: Yeah. That
2: was during COVID though, right?
1: And it was during COVID. So there was we weren't allowed to have a funeral.
0: Did you? Okay. So
1: there's no there's no headstone or anything.
0: So you were going to go to your friend's funeral though.
1: The next day.
0: But you said there was no funeral.
1: No. No, for Hunter during that time, that was already made. That was already planned before they shut everything down.
0: So they didn't
1: cancel
0: it. Okay.
1: Yes. Yes, it was awful. And it was close. Like, it was like only friends and family.
0: Okay.
1: Where with Hunter's, they did not.
0: Did you go to that funeral?
1: No.
0: No.
1: I couldn't even get off the floor.
0: Yeah. Yikes.
3: Dang.
2: It's a sad topic, guys.
0: Well, it is kind of sad. I mean, and we don't necessarily need stories that are maybe that deep. I mean, if you want to share, that's, you know, feel free, 31011. But there are some ones coming in the text line here that we'll share. But we'd love to hear from you. Again, these are little things that maybe you did just by luck that you ended up missing something terrible that happened. We'd love to hear from you this morning on IXX.
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15: A beautiful Friday on tap for today. Mostly sunny skies, high near 80. Tonight, partly cloudy, low 62. Tomorrow, a slight chance of an early morning shower. Otherwise, partly sunny and a high near 80. On Sunday, partly cloudy, cooler, high near 70. From Fox 11, your station for severe weather coverage, I'm meteorologist Pete Potoniak on 101 WIXX. Now back to Huggy, Natalie, and Corey.
0: All right, thanks, Pete. It is, what is the temperature right now? Quick. Huggy, what do you think?
1: Go outside and feel what it feels like.
3: Roll down your window and tell us.
0: 61.
3: Oh, you were trying to have us guess?
0: No, I didn't have it up. That's all.
3: Oh.
0: We're talking about those times where luck intervened, and by luck, you avoided something terrible happening. Of course, here on the anniversary of 9/11, we're talking about the people who weren't going to work that day for whatever reason in the towers and avoided the tragedy that would have been awful for them. Somebody said this. Cheryl and Shano says this was during deer hunting season. She mixed up the timing of doing her hair and brushing her teeth one day. She usually always did one or the other. She said, I would have been hit by a stray bullet that hit my house when people were deer hunting outside my house.
2: This is why deer hunting is scary.
1: My gosh.
0: That's, wow, that's crazy.
2: All right, Bailey from Appleton. My dad passed away unexpectedly and was seemingly healthy. His brother passed away at 35. Same thing. I decided to do genetic testing on myself and found genetic mutation. Extended family got tests. Two members also had it and needed emergency open heart surgery. They would have passed unexpectedly. So if she wouldn't have got tested.
1: Wow.
2: Yeah, dude, that's a call from grace.
0: Yikes.
2: I'm glad you wouldn't got tested for whatever it was.
1: That's scary.
2: Jeez. 35?
0: Yeah,
2: you know,
0: that's so young. Wow.
2: I thought my time was up at 27, but I'm not famous. It was
0: you were going through a lot of things when you were 27. You were in a lot of things going on.
1: Yeah. This one says, I was in labor all day. My midwife kept telling me to hold off coming in. Well, at some point, I looked at my husband and was like, we need to go right now. The umbilical cord ended up being around my daughter. Doctor told me 5 minutes later she wouldn't have been with us. It was my first baby. If I would have trusted the midwife, my daughter would have not been here.
0: Yikes.
2: Midwife.
0: Whoa. Wow.
2: Did you have a midwife?
1: No.
2: And what is mid? Like in the middle of the pregnancy?
1: Well, usually I believe it's when people have their births at home.
2: Oh.
1: So they help.
0: Yeah.
2: Yeah. My friend had all of her babies in a pool.
1: Amazing.
2: It was wild, dude. It floated right up to the top.
1: Superwoman.
2: Ooh. Yeah, it was wild.
0: Somebody says, is luck a real force in the world, or is it just a way of looking at random events that benefit us? Well, that's a good question.
2: Honestly, thank you.
0: I mean, yeah, I mean, that's, you make a good point.
2: I don't know how to say that, and that is the bit.
0: Yeah.
2: I mean, she summed it up perfectly for us. It up perfectly.
0: 31011 on the Capital Credit Union text line. I just transferred from my submarine from Portsmouth Naval Shipyard when the sub went out to the on sea trials. I would have been assigned to a line handling supervisor. The tragedy of two lost lives where I would have been assigned that back in 1987.
2: Wow.
0: Jim said that. God rest their souls, Chief Thompson and Lieutenant Jimenez. Wow, that's
1: my
0: crazy
1: goodness.
0: To think about. Yeah, when you miss something like that, and yeah, that's got to be tough.
2: These are sad. I mean, I'm happy that they're. Kind of messing with my brain a little bit, thinking about like what I missed.
0: Oh, here's one.
2: Or yeah. You missed.
0: Here's one that I probably missed. This one text that just came in and reminded me of this. Anybody remember the giant crash on 41 in Neenah? This probably would have been about 6-7 years ago-ish. It was in the spring and it was an ice over on the road. And there were like 50 cars that all got into a huge accident, and it was on the same day as a Wisconsin Herd basketball game, and we had tickets to that game and we were going to go, and we would have been in that, I mean, we would have been right there, not necessarily for sure in it, but right around that time we would have been going to that game, but it was icy and we decided not to, and our kids were pretty young at the time, so I'm certainly glad that we didn't. A lot of people got caught in that accident. I don't know, there might have been one fatality, but overall it could have been way worse than it was.
1: Someone just texted in, it was October 11, 2002. 10 adults were killed and over 50 cars piled up. My husband David was on his way to work and he was late that day. He missed the crash by minutes.
2: Wow.
0: That's what they always say, where like if you're stressed out because you're late for something, don't be. Because you never know what could happen, you know, like in that situation. That guy was late. If he would have been on time, he could have been in that accident.
1: See,
0: you just never know.
1: I have to embrace my lateness.
2: Wow.
1: Saving my life.
2: You shouldn't have said that.
0: Natalie's like, I'm going to be in at 6:30 tomorrow morning because I want to save my own life. Okay. Good call.
5: Every day.
1: I'm just kidding.
5: 6:30 is the key time.
0: All right. Somebody asked, switching gears here, somebody asked, what was that rock event that Huggy was talking about earlier today? I want to go, but I can't find any info on it.
5: Yep. You can look for Rockin' for Recovery. It's out in Oshkosh from 12 to 4. There's a pig roast. There's a band. If you want to come out to a safe spot, not that all concerts are not safe. This one is completely sober. There's no beer sold. I know this is probably scaring some people away, but maybe this isn't for you.
0: Well, it's a noon to four thing, so yes. It's not like it's a night thing.
5: No, and like I said, the band's super dope. I'm gonna talk to a bunch of you just because I'm curious about your stories, and maybe we can continue to recover together. This is also something that if you do see somebody struggling, maybe you can convince them to go. You can get tickets at the door. You just walk up. You say, what's up? I'm going to tell a little bit of my story. Not going to get down to the nitty gritty, but
0: yeah,
5: we're going to talk a lot. And that's pretty much all it is raising awareness. So Rockin' for Recovery. Just go ahead and put that in Facebook and you'll be able to find it.
0: Winnebago County Community Park is where it happens in Oshkosh tomorrow, noon to 4. It's 8:35 with Natalie's Hit List up next on WIXX.

0: Lisa from Appleton texting in here on WIXX. One more, because this is a good one. My niece had a very strong desire to help a stranger she found about that needed a kidney, to donate her kidney. So during the testing my niece went through, she found out she was diagnosed with kidney cancer. But it was a blessing in disguise. They were able to find the cancer, and now she's cancer-free.
1: Oh, okay. Wow.
0: But had she not had that strange, strong desire to help this stranger with a kidney transplant, that she would have maybe suffered even more from cancer. So that was a blessing in disguise. Wow, that's cool. 8:38 here on WIXX.
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3: Brought to you by our friends at Habish, Habish & Rhodes here. Snoop Dogg will host the 2026 MTV Video Music Awards live from Los Angeles on September 27th alongside co-host Van Toffler. MTV will announce nominees and performers later, but Nirvana will receive the Video Vanguard Award. Packers running back Josh Jacobs pleaded no contest to misdemeanor battery and property damage charges. He was fined a little over $1,000 and will face 12 months of supervision. Jacobs will remain on the NFL's commissioner's exempt list, meaning he can't practice or play, but he will still get paid. And finally, Spice Girl fans are ticked off after the girl group teased a major announcement and ended up saying all they're doing is just re-releasing their singles. The excited fans went nuts online at first, posting about how they thought a world tour or reunion would finally happen. One commenter even wrote, "If this is a world tour, I'm selling my house to buy tickets."
1: Wow.
3: But the big news was just the re-release of their singles, limited edition vinyl, and CD box sets.
0: I can't believe there's that much passion for the Spice Girls this many years later. Does that just bring back a good memories for you, a good time in your life?
3: The Spice Girls was my first exposure of girlhood and what girls mean, and, you know, being there for one another and being unapologetically yourself and being a good friend and standing up for yourself. So, yeah. Hello, Posh Spice is my whole identity.
1: I always thought wannabe, like, think of the lyrics. If you want to be my lover, you got to get with my friends. If somebody tells me that, which friend?
0: Well, yeah, Huggy's going to take it a whole different way.
3: I don't think it like that way. It's more so like, you got to be friends with my friends.
1: I mean, what your friends look like?
0: What's your friend's phone number? Does she have red hair?
1: My girlfriend is blonde.
0: I know. I'm just giving you crap. That was old Huggy, not new domesticated Dan.
1: I don't like to be punched.
0: Good call. You finally learned. That's Natalie's Hit List. Thanks to our friends at Habish, Habish & Rotier, National Reputation, Hometown Service. It's 8:41 on WIXX.
1: Yeah.
0: The Packers and the Vikings on Sunday. Okay, we're going to switch gears here. We want to ask you, what's that thing that you have to have while watching the Packers?
1: Okay. So it's like a tradition.
0: Yeah, like a tradition you have to have as you kick off the season and you're looking forward to the game, whether you're going to be going to a party or maybe just watching it with your family at home or listening here on the radio. What's that one thing that you have to have when you're watching the Packers game?
1: Well, you want to set the tone for the season. So if you don't do it, this one particular thing, how's the season going to go, dude?
0: Right,
1: so that's
0: gotta,
1: what I want to know.
0: Got to set it off on the right foot.
3: That's right.
0: 31011 on the Capital Credit Union text line. Again, what is that one thing that you need before the first game?
3: You want to know what I need?
0: What do you need?
1: A lobotomy?
3: Taco dip and, well, yes, taco dip and my favorite book.
1: Why a book?
0: Why are you reading a book during a Packers game?
3: Well, no, just because during the commercials. Hello?
0: Oh, so you read.
3: Like, what am I going to do? Watch them?
1: Right. Where's my soundboard?
0: Why would you
1: give
0: do
1: her
0: that?
1: A donk, please? Give her a donk.
3: Hey, what do you do during commercials?
1: That's not a donk. Me? There
3: you go. Hillary Duff?
0: I don't know. Yeah, I don't know why Hillary Duff played there. But all right, we want to hear from you. 31011 Capital Credit Union text line here as we get ready for the big game on Sunday here on WIXX.
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0: on WIXX, Green Bay's Packers station. Packers Vikings, the pregame starts at 1 o'clock, by the way, on the radio. So tune in for that, and then we'll have all the action with Wayne and Larry on Sunday afternoon here on WIXX. We're talking about little things that you have to do before watching the Packers, or just on Packers game day in general.
1: Yeah, the first day you got to set the tone, too, and being that it is on Sunday. Over here, Mandy from Fond du Lac. My husband has to have what he calls Packer dip. It is delicious. I want to know what's in it and
2: what
1: if it's
2: it?
1: Better than Natalie's taco
2: queso.
1: Or queso dip.
2: Oh, my queso God. I'll put against
0: Mandy,
2: any restaurant.
0: Yeah, Mandy, tell us what's in that.
1: He doesn't want to. It's a secret recipe. I saw Natalie and myself. We were eating her queso dip with a spoon.
2: Yeah.
0: Literally?
1: It's so good.
2: It's that good.
0: This is either Crystal or Alexis who texts in. I always have to wear a Packers t-shirt and a hoodie during colder months. Every time I haven't worn it and compensated with a plain green shirt because my Packer one was way dirty, they always lose and play horribly. So it's your fault, basically, is what you're saying.
1: Yeah. Oh, thanks, dude. I mean, if you got to wear your Packers jersey and it's looking a little ratty, you could come to the Packers watch party and we can...
0: Yeah, we have Packers jerseys we're giving away.
1: We're going to give away those.
0: Yep.
2: This one says, for home games, I need some cheese curds and chats with Huggy when he's at the JTV. We have to remember a picture next time.
1: Oh, yeah, dude, it's Neil.
0: Yeah, Neil. Good old Neil.
2: I know, Neil's
1: picture
2: the best.
1: To make my niece's day. Dude, I will take as many pictures as you want. We'll do sexy pictures. We'll do nice little, reverse prom pictures. It'll be dope.
2: I love it.
1: Those you can't send to your niece, but it'll be cute.
2: Did you ever get sent to your room when the game was on? Like, the game's on. Go play.
0: Oh.
2: Go do something.
0: When you were young.
1: And my dad used to do that all the time.
0: Don't distract me.
1: He didn't want to see my face. And two, the Cubs had long
2: games. Yeah, with me, a game was on every day.
1: Ha ha. You playing.
0: Wait, Packers are just on yesterday, Dad. It's Wednesday night. I don't care.
2: They're still on. They're on every day. We watch the replays.
1: There's a five-day game.
0: It's going over. Dad, that's the same game.
2: No, go sports.
0: Go sports. So, yeah. So, anyway, whatever your tradition is, make sure you do it on Sunday so the Packers win. We got some audio. This is kind of cute. We found this. The Vikings.
2: Is it cute?
0: Well, you tell me if it's cute. The Vikings set up a live mic outside of their stadium, and they had kids come up to basically trash talk the Packers.
3: You're never going to take down the Vikings.
4: Go Vikings.
5: You're looking a little green.
6: 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Y'all, not a chance.
7: Week one, we're going to grade you guys like Swiss cheese.
8: Go Vikings, and I hope you win.
0: Oh.
8: Game, boom, bang, game, boom, bang.
1: That's my
4: I'm lactose intolerant. Keep the cheese in Wisconsin.
2: Fine. You know what? I will put any Green Bay kid against Vikings, especially DePere. Have you seen those guys?
0: They're competitive.
2: Those little kids?
0: Yeah.
2: My goodness.
0: Yep.
2: So I think we need to do a comeback video to this.
0: I think we do.
1: Comeback video.
2: We should
0: maybe we should set one up. Maybe
2: our little cheese curds, come on out, babies.
0: How about this? Why don't we do this? We're going to do this.
2: Okay.
0: At our pre-party.
2: Yes.
0: Because, the watch party. We'll be out there starting at like 11 o'clock. The game doesn't start till 3:25. We can set up a mic at our WIXX tent.
2: Mm-hmm.
0: So come on out there with your kids and let's have our little quotes for the Packers versus the Vikings. And we'll play those back.
2: We're doing it.
0: After the Packers win, of course.
2: Don't steal our idea.
0: On Sunday. All right. So that's Sunday. We'll see you at Titletown. Should be a ton of fun. It's 8:54.
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This is Mara. Hopefully you're taking some time today to remember 9/11 on the 25th anniversary today. Kind of hard to believe that there's people alive today that weren't even born yet when it happened. Here's Benson Boone kicking the show off. IXX.

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11: What follows is an important question from Milwaukee County Judge David Borowski.
12: Why is the Sheriff's Department handing laptops or iPads to defendants?
11: 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David Crowley gave tablets to every inmate in Milwaukee County, regardless of their crime. 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A domestic abuser used a county-issued tablet to contact and threaten his victim more than 1,500 times. 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Another inmate accessed child pornography. 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David Crowley. Not once. Twice. 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

Chio Cruz on WIXX. That one always reminds me of middle school dances because I was always the one running to the floor when that one came on. This is Mara, and I knew from

101 WIXX with the beaches. My name's Mar. Let's win you something nice on a Friday playing a game of 10 o'clock trivia. That's just going down in just about 7 minutes here. Right now, though, make way for Nelly. It's Just a Dream. IXX.

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2: And you could be walking into the weekend a winner, but to win, you got to call in with the right answer to the trivia question. 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
14: What follows is an important question from Milwaukee County Judge David Borowski.
15: Why is the Sheriff's Department handing laptops or iPads to defendants?
16: There's only one reason, and that's David Crowley. David Crowley gave tablets to every inmate in Milwaukee County, regardless of their crime. And what happened next? A domestic abuser used a county-issued tablet to contact and threaten his victim more than 1,500 times. A triple murder suspect used one to intimidate a witness. Another inmate accessed child pornography. And who signed off on the program? David Crowley. Not once. twice. David Crowley even authorized the program again in 2025.
15: It's preposterous.
3: He's right. I'm Tom Tiffany, and as governor, I will protect victims and not give violent criminals the tools to harass them.
17: Paid for by Tiffany for Wisconsin.

0: According to a survey, 10% of us say that this makes them feel old. It's 10 o'clock trivia on WIXX with Mara, and Larry is here. Go ahead with your guest today.
1: Getting called sir or ma'am?
0: Oh, 100%. I feel like I'm getting to that age now because anywhere I go that people are starting to call me ma'am, and I'm like, no, it's either miss or nothing at all.
1: Well, it's like, listen here. I'm still in my 20s. We're all the same age.
0: No, exactly. Because what do you mean I'm a year older than you and you're calling me unk right now? What gives?

0: It's 10 o'clock trivia, and according to this survey, this makes 10% of us feel old. Mary Jo, I hear you got a good guess today. What you thinking?
1: I don't know. When I'm out and about and people come up and they say that my clothing looks vintage.
0: Which could be kind of a diss or a compliment, depending on what you're wearing. Because if you're wearing something that is vintage, I mean, that could mean you're resourceful. But I mean, if you're wearing something from the Gap that you just bought on Tuesday, I'd take a little bit of offense to that.
1: True, but I think I could say we're seasoned.
0: Oh, I like that. Definitely. Sounds a little bit better, but hey, I hope you like this too, because you're making yourself a winner today.
1: Awesome.
0: And you're about to have an awesome time in Crandon going to Mole Lake Casino. You got two gift certificates, one for $25 in free play and one for $25 in food and beverage. So grab a friend, go have some fun, and win something big.
1: Yeah, and see a friend of mine from college.
0: Well, hey, there you go. I think this prize was made for you then. Stick around. I'll get your infos for you in a sec, but who loves you?

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And that means Huggy, Natalie, and Corey of The Morning Show. 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

0: but the rent, no doubt. Yeah. Play on, play at, play on, play at, play on, play on, play on, play on, cause I like it. No diggity, no doubt. Yeah. Black Street Productions, we out, we out, ride. We out. We out.
1: WIXX with Blackstreet. This is Marin. This next artist, well, he was causing quite a frenzy at a recent show. Dominic Fike, I guess back in 2023, him and his Euphoria co-star broke up, Hunter Schafer. And at this recent show, he played one of the songs that he wrote about her. Well, instead of saying, I wrote this song about my ex, he instead said, I wrote this one about my girlfriend. Cue the chaos from the crowd. Like, are they back together? I gotta know. I can't move.

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0: Mix. My name is Mar, and Sue and I have been chatting on the line at 920-406-1011. What was your question for me?
1: What was the answer to the trivia question? I don't even know what the question was.
0: Yeah, 10 o'clock trivia. The question was, 10% of us say this makes us feel old. Did you have a guess?
1: Jeez, going to your class reunion? I don't know.
0: Oh my God, see, and I wasn't, were you invited to yours?
1: Well, my husband and I went to the 10-year because I knew at 5 years, you knew who was married, who was divorced,
0: yeah,
1: who had kids. You know, it wasn't any giant surprises at the 5-year.
0: Yeah, very true. I mean, I feel like the only reason why you go to one of those is either to connect with your old friends or just flex on everybody else. Like, ooh, look at my cool job and my wife and gaggle of kids.
1: Yeah, good for you.
0: So the actual answer was when someone calls your clothing vintage.
1: Vintage is so much nicer than old.
0: Well, as my winner earlier said, a season would be a better alternative for that. But hey, I want to hear from you, 920-406-1011 or 31011 on the Capital Credit Union text line. What makes you feel old? Don't let

What makes you feel old? That's the question on WIXX at 406-1011 or 31011 is the Capital Credit Union text line. Lots of good ones coming in. Hannah says, when I don't get carded, like, dang, I'm only 31. You could at least check. And I'm sitting here like, same, I'm only 26. And they do it on purpose sometimes, I swear. Tina in Fond du Lac is saying, what makes me feel old is the music I listened to growing up now being on the oldies station. Oh, ouch. Especially, you know, during the retro lunch, too. I'm playing stuff from, like, Avril Lavigne from 2004. It's retro. Insane. Laura says, what makes me feel old is going antique shopping and realizing the antiques are things from my childhood. But, hey, I'm the one who's buying it up. WIXX.

0: 101 WIXX, that's Teddy Swims. My name's Mara. Enjoying this beautiful sunny day, seeing the sunlight come through the windows here. And we have a beautiful weekend in store as well. Highs in the 70s and 80s, I'm seeing mostly sunshine too. So you better soak it up now before Mother Nature remembers we live in the Midwest. Snow, don't even want to think about it.
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13: What follows is an important question from Milwaukee County Judge David Borowski.
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13: 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David Crowley gave tablets to every inmate in Milwaukee County, regardless of their crime. 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Another inmate accessed child pornography. And who signed off on the program? David Crowley. Not once. 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David Crowley even authorized the program again in 2025.
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1: 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First up, from the soundtrack to the movie How Stella Got Her Groove Back, Shaggy, Janet Jackson, Love Me, Love Me.
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Ace of Base, The Sign, number one song of 1994. 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

0: 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For those in Cedar Grove, south of Sheboygan, all lanes northbound and southbound on Highway 32 from Main Street to Baden Ave are closed in Sheboygan County due to a fire. Again, that's all lanes northbound and southbound on Highway 32 from Maiden Street to Baden Ave are closed in Sheboygan County due to a fire. They're saying you might want to use an alternate route. And you can always text traffic to 31011 for those traffic alerts sent to your phone.
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4: Fox 11, the most accurate forecast team in Northeast Wisconsin. 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
11: 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With always changing lane closures, lane shifts, and ramp closures, it's always important to stay up to date. 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
16: What follows is an important question from Milwaukee County Judge David Borowski.
17: Why is the Sheriff's Department handing laptops or iPads to defendants?
16: There's only one reason, and that's David Crowley. David Crowley gave tablets to every inmate in Milwaukee County, regardless of their crime. And what happened next? A domestic abuser used a county-issued tablet to contact and threaten his victim more than 1,500 times. A triple murder suspect used one to intimidate a witness. Another inmate accessed child pornography. And who signed off on the program? David Crowley. Not once, twice. David Crowley even authorized the program again in 2025.
17: It's preposterous.
18: He's right. I'm Tom Tiffany, and as governor, I will protect victims and not give violent criminals the tools to harass them.
19: Paid for by Tiffany for Wisconsin.

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WIXX, we're going to be there with our tent. You can win a brand new Packers jersey if you stop by. So make sure you do. 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

101 WIXX, Maroon 5, Cardi B. My name's Mara. 8,200 people in Michigan. They're going to be having a hard time driving right now, I guess. Thanks to a mix-up at the DMV, costing them probably thousands of dollars to fix, I'm guessing. But I'll get into what happened after these two songs. Here's Ella Langley.

0: renewing your license is supposed to be easy now because you can just like do it online. But now it looks like there's some issues with that now too. It happened in Michigan where 8,200 people, they all applied for a driver's license online and every single one of them got the exact same one in return. And that's no small mistake, mind you. Text driver to 31011 if you wanted to see it. I guess the real IDs have been officially sent out, but these fake ones, they were all made out to the same person named Ann Car Driver. And if that sounds like the silliest name you've ever heard, well, it's just a generic fill-in one for like they use for examples and whatnot. So thank goodness, because the last thing I would want is some dude named Tim cosplaying as me without my knowledge. Again, that's driver to 31011 WIXX.
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13: 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Oh.

Jelly Roll on WIXX. My name is Marin. This next artist is here. She's all set to release her 10th studio album on September 18th. I'm so excited because it's almost a week away already. Here she is, the lead single off the album of the same name, Miss Miley, Bass Persuade.

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4: It's preposterous.
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IXX with Mara. And hey, this next artist, well, you see, it says he's entering a new era, closing out his 13th month tour recently, and said his new album is coming sometime in 2027. Crossing my fingers for it. Here's MGK with Cliche, WIXX.

0: to you.
1: The beaches, it's WIXX. In about 6 minutes, there's a delicious new addition coming to the Jell-O brand with this new collab they got going on. And though it may be juicy, I just do not recommend eating this one. But before that, Kelly Clarkson. Yes.

0: not something that you can eat, but rather something you can wear. A new collab between the food brand Jell-O that we know and love and this beauty brand called Tower 28. They're coming out with a new makeup collection dropping on the 13th. You can text makeup to 31011 if you want to see it yourself. It's going to include the lip jelly dip. That's basically just a lip gloss for about $24. And the lip pudding snack set for $20. It's just like a little travel set that's supposed to look like their classic pudding cup. And it actually kind of does too. That's a makeup to 31011 if you wanted to see what I'm talking about. Though you're going to want to make sure you keep it away from the pantry at all costs, because the last thing you want to do is grab a cup of chocolatey goodness, you know, and get a mouthful of chalk instead. W-I-X-X.
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2: Hi Mara, how's it going? Happy Friday.
3: Happy Friday.
2: So today is 25 years after the devastating attacks on the World Trade Centers and all around the United States, September 11, 2001. I know a lot of people have been talking about this today, and maybe we are your escape away from stuff like that too. But you know, I'll just kick off the show mentioning it. I mean, granted, Mara and I are the youngest people here on the radio station, so what? I was 1 year old. I was still in a baby carrier when the events took place.
3: I was also 1 year old, barely even conscious for it, so...
2: But as we grew up, we learned a lot about it. Every single year was something that we had to watch it, or we had to learn about it in school.
3: Always in class.
2: Always in class, which was, I mean, it is devastating to hear. I do just want to share my perspective on where it all kind of clicked and made sense. If you ever have a chance to go to New York proper and actually go to the 9/11 Museum, I finally did that when I was around 18. That's where it all clicked, and it all felt very impactful for me because you're on the same grounds as where that attack happened.
3: Well, and then you also get to see all the memorials and all the everybody who unfortunately passed away, you know, so.
2: And it feels weird to say that it's cool to go to the 9/11 Museum, but it was cool in the sense of how somber it was, how informational and educational it was, and you just left feeling very impacted by it.
3: Right.
2: In a weirdly good but sad way. You know, that's the best way I can describe it.
3: Yeah, you definitely want to go see.
2: Yeah, so if you ever do have a chance to go, if you're ever in New York, I mean, I recommend it. Just go to the 9/11 Museum. I know that we're talking to some listeners at the Green Bay Farmers Market a couple weeks ago, and they're like, we're going to New York. And I was like, oh, what are you going to do? And I was like, you got to go to the 9/11 Museum. It's incredible.
3: Well, so. The whole memorial is just beautiful from pictures I've seen, too.
2: Yep. If there's anything to think about today, it's the incredible first responders and the people that can take care of us, firefighters, police department, all that, wherever you live. Thank you for what you do.
3: Thank you.
2: For keeping us safe and everything. All right, let's have a great Friday today. Bex, up next with Bex.
3: Yeah.
2: Is coming up on the show later today around 4:10 with his predictions of the Packers-Vikings game. IXX.

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This is Nelly with Country Grammar, WIXX. I'm Hayes. A Charlie Clark Law from Traffic Alert. Expect a little bit of delays. I-41 southbound in Appleton, just past the Ballard Road exit in that construction zone. There's a disabled vehicle in the right shoulder that's causing some backups and delays, some standstill traffic in that area. Just keep over to the left if you can. I-41 southbound in the Appleton area, just past the North Ballard Road exit. That right shoulder is blocked due to a disabled vehicle. Text the word traffic to 31011, and I'll send you traffic alerts right to your phone. Thanks to Hurling Clark Law Firm and IXX. Morgan and Tate McRae's on now.

0: That's Imagine Dragons on WIXX. I'm Hayes. Packers kicking off the season this Sunday against the Vikings in Minnesota. It is a green and gold Friday, which I am the only one in our building who seemed to have gotten the memo, Mara.
1: That's not true. Our engineer, Wyatt, he was wearing Packers earlier. He just left early.
0: Yes, I'm wearing my Jordan Love jersey. You have a chance to win yourself a brand new jersey as well from the Packers Pro Shop. 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
1: What you need to do is be thankful for the life you got, you know what I'm saying? Stop looking at what you ain't got. Start being thankful for what you do got.

0: Alex Warren on WIXX. I'm Hayes. If you have tattoos on your body, do you have a tattoo of a movie quote? That is apparently the new thing that people are doing, is getting movie title or movie quotes on their body. Mara from the Middays actually has one written in pen on her leg.
1: Well, because I was just watching the movie last night and I thought it was such a good quote, and I'm like, let me just write it down on myself, see if I like it a little bit. It's not all treasure is silver and gold, mate.
0: Oh, can I guess what that's from?
1: Absolutely.
0: Say it again.
1: Not all treasure is silver and gold, mate.
0: Pirates of the Caribbean?
1: Yes, sir. Ah! Who said it? Who said it, though?
0: Captain Jack Sparrow.
1: Yes, he did.
0: Yeah!
1: Thank you for calling him Captain, too.
0: You know, I'm one without any tattoos on my body, but I would love to hear from you at 31011. If you have a movie quote on your body, text it into 31011. I'm curious. Also, if you were to get one, right? If you're like me, you don't have one, what would you do? I was thinking The Sixth Sense, I see dead people. I feel like that would cause some issues. I don't know.
1: Turn into a palm reader with that one.
0: I want to hear from you. If you could have a movie quote tattooed on your body, what would you choose? 31011 on the Capital Credit Union text line.
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10: What follows is an important question from Milwaukee County Judge David Borowski.
11: Why is the Sheriff's Department handing laptops or iPads to defendants?
10: There's only one reason, and that's David Crowley. David Crowley gave tablets to every inmate in Milwaukee County, regardless of their crime. And what happened next? A domestic abuser used a county-issued tablet to contact and threaten his victim more than 1,500 times. A triple murder suspect used one to intimidate a witness. Another inmate accessed child pornography. And who signed off on the program? David Crowley. Not once. twice. David Crowley even authorized the program again in 2025.
11: It's preposterous.
12: 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I'm Tom Tiffany, and as governor, I will protect victims and not give violent criminals the tools to harass them.
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0: Sync on WIXX. I'm Hayes. Do you have a movie quote tattooed on you, or is there one that you would prefer to get tattooed on you? I am one with no tattoos on my body whatsoever. I have yet to do it, so maybe you're giving me some ideas here. Mara from the Middays in the Studio 2, who wants to get, what, a tattoo of Pirates of the Caribbean on
1: you? Yeah, Mr. Jack Sparrow. What was it now? I can't remember.
0: You wrote it on your leg.
1: It's not all treasure is silver and gold, mate.
0: Nice. She literally lifted up her jeans to like look at that. All right, Zara, text in to 31011. Shelly from Shawnee wants, show me the money. Joe from Sturgeon Bay texting in, beautiful disaster, just the movie. Fair, aren't we all? A lot of Moulin Rouge quotes coming in. Come what may, without trust, there is no love. It's my favorite movie of all time, says Rachel in Appleton.
1: Oh, nice, okay.
0: This one is awesome, and Edwin, I love you for this. I don't have any tattoos, but if I got one movie quote, it would be, quote, how did you know I love this song from the movie White Chicks before Terry Crews sings 1,000 Miles
1: great
0: by
1: A
0: Vanessa
1: movie.
0: Carlton. Perfect. I love it.
1: Oh, great.
0: I want to hear from you. 31011 on the Capital Credit Union text line. If you were to take a movie quote and get it tattooed on you, even if you have one or not, let me know what you would do. 31011. Malcolm Todd with Earrings, Donnell.

0: the girls that fight for equal pay, equal rights. Now, some of us are pit bulls, too. We appreciate the things you do. Thanks again for shining a light on the women that work from 9 to 5.
1: It's my pleasure. 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

0: Dexter and the Moon Rocks on WIXX. I'm Hayes. Mara's here too.
1: Yes, sir.
0: If a movie quote is that impactful for you, would you get it tattooed on your body? 920-406-1011 or chime in on the text line at 31011, powered by Capital Credit Union. 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
1: We want to know.
0: Corey texting in of The Goonies, Never Say Die.
1: Oh,
0: Goonies,
1: I like
0: Never
1: that.
0: Say Die. There Will Be Blood, I Drink Your Milkshake from Caleb from Kaukauna.
1: Oh, I don't know that one.
0: Jason from Black Creek is saying, that's what she said. Which is also the same one that, Caitlin from Green Bay texted in. It's not from a movie quote, but from The Office. That's what she said, and I would get it on the back of my arm so that when people are behind me, they see it.
1: Hey, I like that. Giving me ideas now.
0: Hannah from Hobart wins this one in my eyes. The Muffin Man from Gingy from Shrek. Do you know the Muffin Man, Hannah? She texts back, not the gumdrop button. Keep them coming in. It's tattoos of movie quotes you get on your body at 31011. Miley Cyrus is on now. It's

0: So if it's still impossible for you to find one of those Neato toys at any store in Northeast Wisconsin, especially after last weekend and the craziness at 7 Brew, I got 3 Neatos coming to the radio station next week sometime. Don't ask how much I paid for them, but I want to put them in your hands. Your chance to win a Neato coming up in less than 10 minutes from now. Your chance to win an IXX. Hang on.
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14: Why is the Sheriff's Department handing laptops or iPads to defendants?

0: There's only one reason, and that's David Crowley. David Crowley gave tablets to every inmate in Milwaukee County, regardless of their crime. And what happened next? A domestic abuser used a county-issued tablet to contact and threaten his victim more than 1,500 times. A triple murder suspect used one to intimidate a witness. Another inmate accessed child pornography. And who signed off on the program? David Crowley. Not once. Twice. David Crowley even authorized the program again in 2025.
1: It's preposterous.
2: He's right. I'm Tom Tiffany, and as governor, I will protect victims and not give violent criminals the tools to harass them.
3: Paid for by Tiffany for Wisconsin.

0: Three Doors Down, WIXX. I'm Hayes. Thanks for hanging out on a Friday. All week this week, we're playing I Need a Nido, because everybody needs a Nido, one of those stress toys that you can't find anywhere in Northeast Wisconsin. They're all sold out, and trust me, I tried.
1: It's like gold, pretty much.
0: I saw in the Target app, and it was like, oh, they have them there. So I went over there, and I asked the front desk, and I was like, hey, you guys got those Nidos? And like, I'm guessing I'm not the only person.
1: She was mean to you, wasn't she?
0: She wasn't mean, but I understand. I'm like, I know
1: tired.
0: You're probably getting a bunch of people in here trying to buy these and scalp them.
1: Yeah,
0: I'm not going to do that. I want to give them away to you. 920-406-1011. Mara's here in the studio. We're going to play a game called Fast. You just have to match what we're thinking here.
1: Yeah, we are.
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1: Woo!
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0: Måneskin on WIXX. I'm Hayes. Mara's here too. We're playing fast for your chance to qualify for a Nido toy. 406-111 if you want to play. Who's this?
1: Hey, this is Brandon.
0: Where are you calling from, by the way?
1: DePere.
0: We're going to play fast today. You get to choose whether you want to play with Mara or Midday Girl or with me, Hayes.
1: Oh, let's do Mara.
2: Okay, yeah, let's do it.
0: Brandon, tell Mara to get out of here.
1: Get the heck out of here, Mara.
2: Oh, you got it, sir. I'll be back.
0: Very respectful, kind of. All right.
1: Yeah, thanks.
0: Brandon, I'm going to give you a word. You tell me the next word that pops into your head. When Mara comes back in the room, I'll give her the same words. And if she matches any of the words that come out of your head, you qualify for a Nido today, okay?
1: All right, let's do this.
0: Number one is peanut. Peanut.
1: Butter. Butter.
0: Okay. Ice is the next one.
1: Cream.
0: And birthday.
1: Cake.
0: Let's bring Mara back in. Mara, come on!
2: What's going on?
0: There we go. We got to match at least one with Brandon today, Mara. Are you ready?
2: I'm ready. Let's do it.
0: Okay. First word that pops into your head, the word is peanut.
2: Peanut. Like a peanut shell.
0: All over the ground at a restaurant that I probably can't name. About. No, we went with peanut butter.
2: Oh, that makes more sense.
0: Number two is ice.
2: Ugh, cold. No?
0: Ice cream, Mara.
2: Oh, it was right there.
0: You're going to have Brandon screaming over there, not for the right reason.
2: Hey, I had a long day, okay? One more.
0: Last one is birthday.
2: Birthday party. What?
0: Brandon's grumbling.
1: Mara.
2: What is it other than party?
0: Birthday cake is what Brandon went with. I am sorry, Brandon. I blame Mara for everything.
2: Oh, hey now. Hey. You pick the words.
0: That's okay, fair.
1: Oh, my goodness.
0: Thanks, Brandon.
1: All right. Well, appreciate it, guys.
0: Thanks, guys. Bye.
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0: Macklemore and Ryan Lewis on WIXX. Thanks for hanging out on a Friday here. I'm Hayes. Mara's here too for your chance to win a Nido. 920-406-1011 if you want to play a game called Fast Today. And Christy's on deck. Hi, Christy. You ready?
1: Sure.
0: You choose. Do you want to play with Mara or do you want to play with me, Hayes?
1: Let's go with Hayes.
0: Yeah.
2: There we go.
0: All right, Mara, you take over here. Let me get you the bell.
2: Bell, please. Bell. Thank you. Okay. All right, now it's your job. You can tell him to get out of here whenever you're ready.
1: It's time to go, Hayes.
0: Okay, fine. You hesitated, though. Thank you.
2: She was on her time. All right, he's out. And okay, we're good. So first word, if you're ready, is going to be grocery.
1: Store.
2: Store. All right, second word, traffic.
1: Damn.
2: Last word, chocolate.
1: Cake.
2: Cake. All right, this is time I bring Hayes inside the room. Hey.
0: All right, I'm here. Okay, let's do this.
2: It is your turn. Are you ready?
0: Yes, I am so ready.
2: All right.
0: Let's go, Christy. My brain is melding with yours, so let's go.
2: First one, grocery.
0: List.
2: Mm,
0: is that a no?
2: That's
0: all right.
2: A no.
0: Okay, all right. What do we go with?
2: Store.
0: Yeah, okay.
2: The actual place you go. Anyway.
0: All right.
2: Second word, traffic.
0: Cone. Traffic cone. Traffic I almost cone. Hit one on the way here.
2: Oh, no. But no. Jam is the one we want.
0: Christy, how often do you drive on 41?
1: Never.
0: You're so lucky.
2: You don't know the pain.
0: Every day when I go home is the time when they decide to move those traffic cones over in the Appleton area. And I swear the guy almost hits me with the traffic cone every single day as I'm driving past.
2: Well, you shouldn't be driving where you're driving.
0: Well, what do you think? Anyway.
2: Anyway, last word, Hayes.
0: Okay.
2: Chocolate.
0: Milk.
2: Oh, no. Oh.
0: No.
2: We went with something more delicious, Christy. Do you want to tell him?
1: Cake.
0: Oh. Cake. Dang it.
2: How dare you?
0: That's a better answer. Sorry, Christy. Thank you.
1: Next time.
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0: EYXX. I'm Hayes. We call this I Need a Needo, and we've been playing it all week. Mara's here in the studio,
1: yes, sir.
0: Too. We're playing fast, 920-406-111. If you want to potentially win a Needo today, who's this?
2: This is Casey.
0: Hey, Casey, where are you calling from?
2: Fond du Lac.
0: All right, Casey, are you ready to win a Needo today?
2: We are.
0: Okay, who do you got Ooh. With you?
2: Ivory.
0: Hi, Ivory. All right, okay, you got to help out mom here. So you get to choose, guys, who you want to play with. You want to play with Mara or Midday Girl? Do you want to play with me?
1: Yeah.
0: Good choice.
1: A stamp of approval in my eyes.
0: Let's go, Ivory. All right, Ivory, can you tell Mara to get out of here?
2: Yeah.
1: I'll take it.
0: That was awesome. Get out. Mara is gone. Tell me the first word that pops into your head, guys. We got to see if we can match with Mara today. The first word is speed. Speed.
2: Speeding ticket.
0: Yeah.
2: Speed ticket.
0: All right. Number two is shopping. Shopping.
2: Cart.
0: Shopping cart. And last but not least, the word is head. H-E-A-D, head.
2: Ache.
0: Let's bring Mara back in. Mara!
1: Alrighty, I'm ready.
0: All right, we got to match at least one with them to qualify for a Needo toy today. I got three coming to the radio station, so we'll see if we can win today. Here we go. The first word, Mara, is speed. Speed.
1: Speed demon. Speed demon.
0: No.
1: Speed demon.
0: Justin Bieber song. No. What did we go with? We went with speeding tickets.
1: Oh. Hopefully none of those for you guys, right? Never mind.
0: Plead the fifth. Next one is shopping, Mara. Shopping.
1: Like the shopping cart.
0: Oh,
1: wait,
0: yes?
1: Yeah?
0: Wait.
1: Yeah. Let's go.
0: Shopping cart is a match today, and that means that you guys are qualified to win a brand new Needo toy.
1: Ayo.
0: Let's go. All right, Ivory, I have a couple of them coming. So I have a normal colored one, like just a normal like square one, and then I have a jellyfish one, and I have a pizza one coming. Which one is like your preferred?
2: The jellyfish one.
0: Okay, that's the popular one.
1: That
0: Everybody
1: awesome.
0: Wants that one. All right. Well, they're coming in on Monday, I think. I know I'm not getting scammed, so they're coming on Monday. I will give you guys a call next week if you're one of the winners, okay?
2: Okay.
0: Sounds good, guys. Someone honking?
1: Sounds like a train.
2: I don't know. We're in a parking lot, so somebody's alarm is going off.
1: Oh, no. Someone's got to check on that.
0: Oh, hey, they're excited that you won the Needo, too. Hey, guys, who loves you?
2: WIXX.
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2: 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It's Bex, everybody. Welcome, Bex.
3: I'm so excited. It's been a while, but I'm really excited to be back, and yeah.
2: Are you ready for another Packers season right here, ready to go this Sunday? Are you excited?
3: Yes, I'm really excited. I feel like this year they have a chance to, like, maybe make the Super Bowl possibly, but I feel like they do have like a floor of not being that great.
2: Okay.
3: But
2: all right, you heard it here first from Bex. We're going to preview some of the games in week one for the NFL. And we want to start off first with some of your predictions, and we want to hear

0: Okay.
1: Yeah, yeah. That's kind of what it sounds like. All right, so what else with the Saints at the Lions?
0: I think the Saints have a really good team. Jordan Tyson, a lot of potential this year. The Lions, Jahmyr Gibbs, in my opinion, the best running back in the NFL. Amon-Ra St. Brown, very consistent. Jared Goff, always a great quarterback. The defense has some injuries and some departures, but I think they'll be really good.
1: Yeah.
0: I got the Lions, like, 24-17.
1: Now, if you could take one of the Lions and steal him for the Packers, who would you pick?
0: Jahmyr Gibbs, for sure.
1: Okay, yeah. What about Amon-Ra St. Brown?
0: I do like Amon-Ra St. Brown, really consistent, but I feel like we got a lot of receivers, and even though he's good, he would be an immediate improvement. We do have a gap at the running back position, which will be a big improvement to our team.
1: Okay, your stepdad Jeff here was saying that, do you forgive Amon-Ra St. Brown for the Green Bay Sucks t-shirt?
0: I mean, I don't really mind. I mean, I forgive his, like, elementary teacher for not teaching him how to spell Green Bay right.
1: Like, nice. Yeah, that's coming from an 11-year-old, all right? Bears at Panthers. Let's move on here. That's also this weekend as well.
0: That's in Bank of America Stadium, so the Panthers are at home. They were so close to beating the Rams. The Bears, I will say, the on-air answer is that they still suck, but I will give them credit where it's due. They are decent. But the funny thing about it is in 2023, leading up to the draft, the Panthers traded from the 9th overall pick to the 1st overall pick, which the Bears had. And the Bears, in return, got a lot of picks, and most notably, the Panthers' 2024 first-round pick. And if you know anything about the 2023 season, the Panthers with Bryce Young went 2-15, one of the worst records in modern NFL history. And the Bears got the number one pick and picked Caleb Williams, and he's been looking like a great player on the Madden 27 cover. I do have the Bears 24-20.
1: All right, 24-20. I'm writing it down. Let's go to pick number three, the Broncos at the Chiefs on Monday Night Football, 7:15 on ESPN. What
0: are
1: you thinking,
0: Bex? I love a good Monday night game.
1: Yep.
0: In Arrowhead, Patrick Mahomes most likely coming back after that sad to see Achilles injury last season against the Chargers. It'll be a good game. The Chiefs got Kenneth Walker in the offseason. The Broncos got Jalen Waddle. Besides that, both teams didn't do too much. Mansoor delaying in the draft for the Chiefs cornerback out of LSU. It's going to be a great game. I feel like when the Chiefs play the Broncos, they always have this some sort of more passion. And for that reasoning, I still won't pick the Chiefs. But right. I will have the Broncos 27-21. Really close game.
1: All right, 27-1 or 21, you said?
0: 21.
1: Now, here, one more thing about the Chiefs, though. I mean, we just had Taylor Swift is now married to a Chief now. Does that help them or hurt them, in your opinion, Bex?
0: Well, Travis Kelce, in my opinion, has been hurt from them dating since 2023 when they started. But, like, to be honest, he's out of his prime. He decided to go one more year. I think he signed a 3-year contract, actually. I could be wrong on that.
1: Yeah, and they're moving to Ohio, I heard, too. So they're now living in the Midwest, Taylor Swift and Travis Kelce. They have a home, yeah.
0: Oh, I thought you meant the Chiefs Stadium.
1: No, not the Chiefs Stadium, no.
0: Yeah, no.
1: No, we're not like the Bears and moving to Hammond.
0: Yeah.
1: Anymore, okay? No. We're here up next with Bex, 11-year-old football prognosticator here on WIXX. We're going to preview the Packers and Vikings game coming up next and getting your score prediction on that, Bex. All right, and you're excited for this game coming up on Sunday.
0: Yes, I'm really excited.
1: We'll get that and also get your predictions, too, for a chance to win a gas card as well. We'll be right back with more up next with Bex on IXX.
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1: 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Now, getting a knee or hip replacement can be kind of scary. What are some of the fears that some of your patients have before it?
4: I think one of the big things people fear about when we talk about

0: you know, replacing their hip or their knee is that they're going to lose function and not be able to do the things they like to do. 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
1: What are the most common reasons patients see you?
0: Overuse. 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
0: If you get mechanical symptoms, and that's just kind of a technical term for catching or locking, is something we really worry about. 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
1: So then what would you tell someone to do now to keep their hips and their knees healthy?
0: I really try to remind them to stay active and keep strength around their hips and their knees. 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
1: Thanks, doctor. 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
8: 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With always changing lane closures, lane shifts, and ramp closures, it's always important to stay up to date. 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
12: 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I'm Tom Tiffany, and as governor, I will protect victims and not give violent criminals the tools to harass them.
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18: And the return of Bex. 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Hi, Bex again. How you doing, dude?
19: I'm good. I'm happy. But before we get into the Packers-Vikings prediction, Nathan from Green Bay texted in and said Aiden Hutchinson.
18: Yeah, he says, well, how about Aiden Hutchinson? What are your thoughts?
19: I think he's a good player. I think edge is not the number one need for the Packers as of right now. But with Micah Parsons being out on the other side, I think Aiden Hutchinson would be good for the Packers. But at the end of the day, I feel like there's a more hole at running back, and that would make it more reasonable, but I do think Aiden Hutchinson is a great player.
18: Now, you have a nickname for him based on the way that he kind of looks. He uses the eye black or whatever it is, the black paint on his face on the field, and you have a special name for him. What do you call him?
19: Last year, around like October, I think, I called him Pennywise. and like his eye black, it looks like he just like a caveman. He just like puts it on and just slaps it on his face.
18: He kind of looks very cool. I'm not going to lie. It doesn't look bad, cool. But I can see where Pennywise comes from. All right, so let's preview the upcoming Packers game. All right, first one of the season, they're going to be in Minnesota against the Vikings, and that's this Sunday with the pregame starting at 1 o'clock, kickoff at 3:25 here on your Green Bay Packers station, IXX. Now, Bex, what are we thinking?
19: Well, here's the thing. For the past few years, the Packers have not been doing great in Minnesota, but I think I feel like just like the morale for the Vikings right now is not too high. JJ McCarthy, he calls himself 9. Might as well call him 3 because he's now the third string quarterback. I don't know how I feel about the Vikings this year. I do feel like they will have a good season, but so will the Packers. I think Justin Jefferson will come back to form kind of with a at least mediocre quarterback, but at the end of the day, Kyler Murray can't see over his offensive line, so that might be a big question. Packers, I think they're coming in good. Jordan Love's looking great. I think the Packers, I feel like they do have some holes. So do the Vikings, though. At the end of the day, you're 13-time world champion Green Bay Packers will take the W over the Minnesota Vikings 27-13. The defense will be all over Kyler Murray. It'll be a great game. But at the end of the day, the Packers will win.
18: All right. Bex's final prediction there. Packers will take the dub against the Vikings this weekend. Now it's your chance to actually give us your prediction, too, for a chance to win a $25 gas card. If you text the word SCORE to 31011 and follow that message up with your score prediction, you will be in to win. If you get it spot on, one lucky person is actually going to be winning a $25 gas card. Bex, what was your prediction again? I guess people want to just match you on this? Because you might be right.
19: 27-13.
18: Packers. All right. So you text the word SCORE to 31011, and then after you text SCORE, just put your prediction in the same message, and you'll be in to win, and I'll pick somebody that actually wins. All right, Bex. Thank you, sir. And I'm going to hold you to that. We'll talk next week.
19: All right. I feel like it might be 27-16, but still, I'm taking the Packers with the dub at the end of the day.
18: All right. I'm writing 16 down, too. Just to give you benefit of the doubt on that.
19: Thank you so much for having me. It was a pleasure. And Bex, out.
18: Yes, up next with Bex. Thanks to our friends at Baycare Clinic and Sports Medicine in Green Bay and Capital Credit Union. We'll talk more with Bex next week with more NFL coverage from your 11-year-old football prognosticator here on WIXX. I'm Hayes. This Marshmallow Portugal Man on now.

is here on WIXX. Just think what a little extra cash going into a busy holiday season coming up could be for you. 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That's how you get in to win. 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Trans-Siberian Orchestra is bringing the Ghost of Christmas Eve, the Best of TSO, and more to the Rush Center. 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

0: WIXX Hurling Clark Law from Traffic Alert. If you're on your way home to Greenville right now, you might see some delays and backups. Highway 15 westbound is closed at in Greenville at the intersection of Highway 76. That's due to a crash causing you some delays in that area. Again, Highway 15 west closed at the intersection of Highway 76 in Greenville due to a crash. Text traffic to 31011 to sign up for alerts right to your phone. Thanks to Hurling Clark Law from an IXX.
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Red Hot Chili Peppers and WIXX. I'm Hayes. Weekend kickoff coming up on the way. I still need somebody to kick off the weekend with me. 920-406-1011 if it's been your dream to shout and scream at all of Northeast Wisconsin on the radio. 920-406-1011 to kick off the weekend with me at 5 o'clock. New trending music from Temper City is called Self-Aware. It's on now. IXX.

0: Oh yeah, happy Friday. It's WIXX. I'm Hayes. We kick off the weekend with you always. 920-406-1011. Who's this?
1: Oh, this is Natalie from Bondwell.
0: Natalie, what are you doing this weekend? What's going on?
1: We're going to my grandparents' house this weekend.
0: Okay, can I come with? I'm bored. Grandma always makes the best food. I'm starving. Hey, kick off the weekend, guys.
1: It's the weekend, Northeast Wisconsin. Woo!

the WIXX Hurling Clark Law Firm traffic alert. Seeing some delays, I-41 northbound in Appleton before you hit the Richmond Street exit. The right lane is blocked due to a disabled vehicle, and that's what's causing some slowdowns there for you. I-41 northbound in Appleton, right by the Richmond Street exit. Right lane blocked due to a disabled vehicle. Text traffic to 31011 to get alerts right to your phone.

Kelly Clarkson on WIXX. I'm so tempted to steal the 70-inch TV that's hanging around in our studio right now, which you can win by texting the word BIG to 31011. You also got a shot at Beats headphones or a brand new Apple Watch just for taking the Big Rewards Fall Music Survey thanks to RCA, Epic Records, and Warner Music. 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Text BIG to 31011. Good luck.

It's the Beaches and WIXX. 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All right, good luck. And the game starts 3:25 kickoff, pregame 1 o'clock here on your Packers station, IXX. Tell me what you're waiting for.

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11: What follows is an important question from Milwaukee County Judge David Borowski.
12: Why is the Sheriff's Department handing laptops or iPads to defendants?
11: There's only one reason, and that's David Crowley. David Crowley gave tablets to every inmate in Milwaukee County, regardless of their crime. And what happened next? A domestic abuser used a county-issued tablet to contact and threaten his victim more than 1,500 times. A triple murder suspect used one to intimidate a witness. Another inmate accessed child pornography. And who signed off on the program? David Crowley. Not once. Twice. David Crowley even authorized the program again in 2025.
12: It's preposterous.
13: He's right. I'm Tom Tiffany, and as governor, I will protect victims and not give violent criminals the tools to harass them.
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14: The Chilean sea bass at River's Bend. Pan-seared and topped with lemon truffle butter. 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River's Bend.

0: That's AJR. Fall is here. Bring on the football. Packers taking on the Vikings this Sunday here on WIXX. They're going to be in Minnesota, but we can all party at Lambeau, right outside of Lambeau at Titletown for the official kickoff watch party at Titletown. That starts at 11:25 on Sunday. You have a chance to win a Packers jersey at the WIXX tent. We'll be hanging out with you. Plus, you'll hear from some Packer alumni. You'll be able to see the game on a big LED screen right at the bottom of Aaron's Hill. 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
2: 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He was just quoted in an interview saying in high school, people used to tell him that he looked like Shawn Mendes. 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He thinks he looks nothing like him. New from him is called Emerald Eyes. 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

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If you need a new Packers jersey for the season kicking off on Sunday, just post a picture of you in your Packers gear to Instagram. 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Good luck.

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1: And weekend wins and losses. 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
0: And 8:40, we're hopefully going to give you some cash and TSO tickets with the free money jackpot. So make sure you get us your name by texting money to 31011. 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
8: Here's another Northeast Wisconsin construction update. With always changing lane closures, lane shifts, and ramp closures, it's always important to stay up to date. 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
10: 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Another inmate accessed child pornography. 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
12: 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I'm Tom Tiffany, and as governor, I will protect victims and not give violent criminals the tools to harass them.
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Somber with Homewrecker on IXX. A busy weekend as the Packers take on the Vikings on Sunday. We'll be hanging out at Titletown for the Packers' official watch party right on Aaron's Hill. Join us starting at 11:25 on Sunday with IXX. The Paradox on now.